0: 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Instead, an overwhelming majority of drivers want automakers to focus on safety features that support human drivers rather than replacing them entirely.
1: Intelligence for your life.
0: Just ahead, doctors are finding new ways to keep cancer out of our lives for good. So I'm going to share the latest anti-cancer strategies from board-certified oncologist Dr. Dwight McKee. I'll also tell you the one thing Dr. McKee calls jet fuel for cancer so you can avoid it. Stand by.

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0: Want to share an important piece of longevity intel with you. Why wait for a cancer diagnosis to start taking steps to prevent it, right? This is the common sense question posed by Dr. Dwight McKee. He's a board-certified oncologist who regularly teaches cancer survivors how to stop the disease from returning. And of course, what he teaches can also help you avoid getting cancer in the first place. So what are some of Dr. McKee's top anti-cancer strategies? Ready? First, you got to test your home for mold, because some toxins found in mold are among the most likely substances to cause cancer. So if you've ever had a leak in your house or you smell mildew, Dr. McKee says it's critical to have your property tested for mold. The next anti-cancer strategy may surprise you. Try volunteering. It turns out any act of kindness will trigger positive emotions that are proven to boost both your immune system and those of the people you're helping. And compared to exercising, for example, Dr. McKee says volunteering is significantly easier to do, meaning it will provide more anti-cancer benefits for more people in less time. And then we need to talk about stress, because chronic stress is a top factor that causes inflammation, which Dr. McKee says is like jet fuel for cancer. Did you hear that? Jet fuel for cancer. Stress. Inflammation triggers the release of chemicals that literally damage cells and help grow tumors. It's why he says anything you can do to lower your stress will also lower your risk for cancer, whether it's taking up a new hobby, hiking, or meditating just a few minutes a day.
3: Intelligence for your life.
0: Coming up, we'll have a dose of relationship intelligence from psychiatrist Dr. Amy Banks. She says there are three words you can speak to your partner that will absolutely help you bond and feel more connected. The three magic relationship words are up next.
4: 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I've been surfing here since I was a kid. Now, seeing my grandson out on the water, it means everything to me. 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
0: From our relationship files, if you want to feel more connected to your partner, here are the things to say to them. This comes from psychiatrist Dr. Amy Banks from Wellesley College. Tell your partner, you get me. I love this. Dr. Banks says, it's a way of confirming how right you are for each other, and your partner is going to take pride in that. You know, you get me. Another thing to say to feel more connected to your partner, thank you for taking care of that. Dr. Banks says gratitude motivates your partner to be the best they can be. And studies show expressing gratitude, it makes you feel closer to your significant other too. And one more thing to say to your partner, something like this. You may not know how to load the dishwasher properly, but you're still the best. I'm looking for that phrase from my wife. Playfully taking jabs at your partner as long as there's affection behind it is known as unconditional positive regard. It's when we show our partner we see their flaws and see them realistically, but love them anyway. It encourages people to be more authentic around each other, which strengthens your bond.
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0: Well, here's some good news for me especially. There are significant health benefits to having grandkids. For example, having grandchildren strengthens grandparents' social ties, which boosts their mood and health. Research by University of Chicago psychologist John Cacioppo shows that having kids around increases socialization with the children and their parents and anybody else a grandparent sees while the kids are in their care. And that not only makes grandparents happier, it also strengthens their immune system and reduces their risk of heart disease. Hello. Another plus of having grandchildren, they keep your thinking sharp. I agree. It takes a lot of flexibility and mental energy to look after a highly active child. And being forced to think on your feet is one of the best ways to stave off dementia. And then being a grandparent improves physical fitness. I can attest to that. Whether you're teaching your grandkids to walk or dance or taking them to the park to play or chasing them around in the pool, more than 75% of seniors say being a grandparent helps them get the exercise they need.
1: IFYL.
3: Intelligence for your life.
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0: All right, my intelligent friends, if you're feeling a little anxious right now, drop everything, hit the playground, hop on one of the swings. Or if you have a porch swing, a rocking chair, or a hammock, that can do the trick too. And then spend 2 minutes swinging, rocking, or swaying. The repetitive motion puts the nervous system into a more relaxed state and calms the amygdala, which is the brain region linked to stress and anxiety. And swinging is so powerful, the University of Miami says it can reduce the output of stress hormones by 25% for 2 hours, just from 2 minutes of swinging, rocking, or swaying.
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0: John Tesh now with the Tattoo Report. Are you thinking of getting some new ink? Another tattoo? Be warned, because there's one thing you and I should never do until our skin is fully healed. And I say us, our, because I've had 2 of these tattoos. We should not go swimming, especially not in a lake or the ocean, because it can make you really, really ill. This is because a fresh tattoo is an open wound. It's made of hundreds of tiny punctures, which creates hundreds of points of entry for infection-causing bacteria. Take the recent case of a 31-year-old man. He went swimming in the Gulf of Mexico 5 days after getting a tattoo. Ugh. He developed serious infections in his skin and his blood, and despite being hospitalized and treated with high-powered antibiotics, he got sepsis and died. Dr. Michelle Green, dermatologist at Lenox Hill Hospital in New York, says anybody with a fresh tattoo is at risk of infection. In fact, soaking any wound in water is asking for trouble. So how do we stay safe after getting a tattoo? And again, please pass this on to your friends. Dr. Green says you can reduce your infection risk by keeping the bandage on for 24 hours after getting a tattoo. After that, wash your tattoo several times a day, pat it gently dry, and cover it with a thin layer of antibiotic ointment for 5 days. And then you got to avoid swimming or soaking in water of any kind for at least 2 weeks after getting a tattoo. That means no bathtub, hot tub, pool, river, pond, or ocean. And stay out of the water for 3 weeks if the tattoo is on your foot or hand, because they take longer to heal.
3: Intelligence for your life.
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16: From the Storm Track 9 Weather Center.
17: Partly cloudy to cloudy skies for the next several days, and it looks like scattered storms will be with us in the afternoon and evening right through the weekend. Low temperatures will be in the low 70s, high temperatures in the upper 80s to low 90s. From the Storm Track 9 Weather Center, I'm Senior Meteorologist Bill Race.

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1: We're sunny 92.3. 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
3: 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Listen to this, according to the Wall Street Journal, who reported on this. It's a small bag filled with calming tools like fidget toys, sour candy, lavender oil, L-theanine drops, a rosary or favorite Bible verse, all things that can help somebody calm down and reset when their anxiety or stress.

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2: 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These things are hard to spot on something you've written yourself, right? So do this. 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
2: So on this show, we from time to time share tips to help make you more likable, especially when you're meeting others for the first time. It's a valuable lesson. For example, psychologists recommend showering people with compliments, repeating their name and asking them for advice, because those are all proven ways to make others feel important, so they're more likely to view you the same way. But here's a strategy that's even simpler than all of that. Whenever somebody asks you a question, just pause 3 seconds before you answer. That's it. It works because whenever you pause before answering somebody's question, it sends the message that you take them seriously and you want to really think about how you're going to respond. Plus, as long as you make it clear that you actually heard and understand the question with some nodding, people will think you're a good listener, which is another key quality in being more likable. You're going to be so likable. Plus, by pausing before you speak, you're significantly less likely to trip over your words, which makes you appear more competent. Bottom line, to instantly be more likable when somebody asks you a question, pause 3 seconds before replying.
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0: Are you a morning person or are you a night owl? Well, here we go with the benefits of being a morning person. Let's do this. First, early risers get more done. It's not me talking. That's the MRI scans talking. They show that our brain's prefrontal cortex is most active when we wake up early. That's the area used for decision-making, planning, goal-making, and willpower. But activity does drop later in the day from lower blood glucose levels, which makes everything seem harder. Early birds also tend to be more optimistic and agreeable. According to a study of 700 people published by the American Psychological Association, morning people reported feeling happier and healthier than night owls. They were also more proactive, meaning they were better at anticipating potential problems. They also had more willpower, and their positivity helped them tackle stressful situations better than night owls. But I got to tell you something, and I have a lot of friends who are musicians and artists who are night owls. I'm at my most creative when it's late at night, and I know a lot of you out there probably feel the same way. So love to get your feelings on this. Facebook.com/John Tesh.
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0: Time for some longevity intelligence. You know, doing things that tap into your artistic side can lengthen your life. This includes writing or scrapbooking or even just doodling or taking photographs. University of Rochester researchers are saying one of the things people who live the longest have in common is taking opportunities to be creative. Human development professor Dr. Nicholas Turiano says creativity uses a variety of neural pathways in our brain, which is why it keeps us sharp. On top of that, creative people are also better at handling stress because they have an outlet for it. Being creative is a great way to sidestep the stressors and rechannel your energy. Try it.
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0: So if you're like me, you think that your life is the most exciting when you're doing new things, right? Well, new research says we're actually happiest when life is monotonous, meaning when we're following routines and repeating the same experiences. What? Yeah, this is according to Dr. Ed O'Brien. He's a behavioral science professor at the University of Chicago School of Business. Now, he recently led a study where he exposed people to a variety of novel experiences, including watching new movies, playing new games, visiting new museums. And then he invited some participants to repeat those experiences. Surprisingly, and it surprised him too, Dr. O'Brien says while most people guessed they'd be bored doing the same things, they actually rated repeat experiences as more enjoyable than the first time around. Dr. O'Brien says this helps explain why a lot of us listen to favorite songs over and over, rewatch the same movies, drink the same coffee every morning. Because where new experiences definitely give you a mood boost, that excitement tends to be short-lived. But with repeat experiences, watching Gladiator every weekend, our brain gets comfort from the familiarity. Plus, research shows that revisiting things makes us more mindful. Each time we repeat something, we discover something new about it. Bottom line, doing the same old thing leads to happiness.
2: IFYL.
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9: From the StormTrack 9 Weather Center.
10: Partly cloudy to cloudy skies for the next several days, and it looks like scattered storms will be with us in the afternoon and evening right through the weekend. Low temperatures will be in the low 70s, high temperatures in the upper 80s to low 90s. From the StormTrack 9 Weather Center, I'm Senior Meteorologist Bill Race.

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3: Get ready to move from the place you are right now to the place you were meant to be with Intelligence for Your Life. I'm John Tesh, and if you'd like to turn your mood around, experts say you should not only hang out with a friend who always seems happy, you need to go exercise with them as well. So go for a hike or take a yoga class and put your mat next to theirs, because when we can smell the sweat of positive people, their chemicals influence us and activate positive feel-good brain chemicals in us. In a study from Utrecht University, people exposed to the sweat of happy people, they smiled more themselves. And those who were exposed to the sweat of negative people, they frowned more. So again, don't just hang out with happy people. Go exercise with them as well.
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0: Are you like me? Do you have a cedar-lined closet in your house to protect your clothing from moth holes? I want you to go stand in there a few times a day and breathe deeply. No cedar closet? Then get some cedarwood essential oil. You can get it online very easily. This is because, according to the Journal of the American Medical Association, inhaling the scent of cedar three times a day will improve your attention span, hyperactivity, and impulse control, or control those, by a whopping 83% in just 1 month. It works by increasing oxygen levels in your brain by nearly 30%. The extra oxygen improves concentration and makes you a quicker thinker. Cedar oil also has an unusually high number of organic compounds that activate the brain's impulse control center, as well as brain regions that control attention and regulate our emotions. So go stand in your cedar closet or put a few drops of cedarwood oil on a cotton ball and tuck it in a sandwich bag. Then take three whiffs a day for better focus and better impulse control. I am ordering my cedarwood essential oil, and I'm going to sniff that and stand in the cedar closet at the same time. I'll let you know how it goes.
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0: 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An easy way to harness the power of solitude is up next.
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0: Question for you. Do you think it's time to embrace your alone time more often? Turns out even 15 minutes of privacy can have a dramatic calming effect, and this comes from Tweevy Wen, a professor at Durham University who studies solitude. Her research finds that just a little time by ourselves produces a huge general feeling of relaxation, because on your own, there are fewer stimuli and no social expectations. However, there's a catch. Solitude can also lead to boredom or loneliness for some people who can't handle it. But here's how to harness the positive effects of this alone time. First, you have to have a plan. Professor Wen says some people don't deal well with empty time, so have a goal and a loose agenda, even if it's just reading one chapter in a book. That way you can look forward to your alone time. Avoid falling into worry and rumination when things are so quiet. And then she says, don't miss this. You got to stay off your phone. It's better to use your alone time to dive deeper into something that requires full concentration, whether it's making a recipe or writing in a journal, which I highly recommend. It's time to embrace our alone time. We'll all be healthier for it.

0: just might.
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0: All right, here we go real quickly with two things that are going to make you happier than money. And the first is strong relationships with friends and family. It's why Latin American countries rank higher on the global happiness scale compared to countries that are financially wealthier. According to UC Berkeley's Greater Good Science Center, Latin American culture puts much more emphasis on being there for your loved ones and sometimes putting others' needs ahead of your own. Those close ties make Latin Americans happier, even though they tend to be worse off economically than countries like the U.S. and Canada. What else will make you happier than money? Exercise. And that's from Yale Research, because exercise regulates our mood and sleep cycles, which raises levels of feel-good brain chemicals and will reduce your stress response.
1: At home or on the road.
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John Tesh here. I'm ready to banish the procrastinating. Here's a trick to stop it. Visualize how good it's going to feel to complete a task you've been putting off. This comes from Dr. Hayden Finch, author of The Psychology of Procrastination. She says you should think things like, I want to go to the gym so I can play with my grandkids, or I want to clean out my closet so I can get ready more quickly every day. You write down, this is important, not like in your phone or anything. You write it down by hand. You write down your reasons, or you can just put a note in the fridge or something. Dr. Finch says, if you look at your note every day, it's going to solidify what you have to gain from starting and completing things you've been dragging your feet on. Again, this comes from Dr. Hayden Finch, who's the author of Psychology of Procrastination. She says, make sure you visualize how good it's going to feel to complete a task that you've been putting off. Today's Sunny 92.3.

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0: So when it comes to vacations, we always say you should take more of them. But when you do, here's why you should always plan vacations months and months in advance. It'll help you get more promotions. This is according to new research from Project Time Off, an organization that does nothing but study North America's vacation habits. They say more than half of us have unused vacation time each year. And the top reason people give for not taking more vacations is they're afraid of looking, quote, replaceable. Meaning, of course, they think if the boss discovers work can get done without them, they'll be more likely to be fired. But another reason people forfeit vacation time is they wait too long to request a day off, because most bosses would prefer at least 6 weeks advance notice so they can get somebody to cover for you. But only half of all workers give that much notice and are more likely to have their vacation request denied. Now listen to this. According to a recent time off survey, a whopping 88% of managers said workers who plan out their vacations in advance and use up all their vacation time, they're seen as being more organized and responsible than those who wait until the last minute to request time off or don't take vacations at all. And advance notice shows you're thinking like a team player. And when it comes time for handing out promotions, whom do you think is more likely to get them? Organized team players who are relaxed at work thanks to their carefully planned vacations, or stressed out workers who constantly fear they're going to be fired if they take time off? Bottom line, if you've earned some vacation time, start planning, but give your boss at least 6 weeks notice.
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12: The Storm Track 9 Weather Center.
13: Partly cloudy to cloudy skies for the next several days, and it looks like scattered storms will be with us in the afternoon and evening right through the weekend. Low temperatures will be in the low 70s, high temperatures in the upper 80s to low 90s. From the Storm Track 9 Weather Center, I'm senior meteorologist Bill Race.

0: From the sunny 92.3 HEP Cooling Studios. 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
1: We're sunny 92.3. 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

0: Hey, hey, it's the John Tesh Radio Show. Let's start you off with some conversation-starting intelligence. Did you know we're biologically wired to be attuned to the sounds of a crying baby? Ladies, you knew that, right? It's a built-in mechanism that ensures helpless children will get the care they need. Well, guess what? We now know the same is true for our pets. According to a study from Aarhus University in Denmark, pet owners develop a special sensitivity to the sound of dogs and cats' whines and whimpers and barks and meows. And pet owners rated the sound of a whimpering dog to be just as sad as a crying human baby. Now, because dogs have been living with and domesticated by humans longer than cats, dogs are more effective at conveying distress and negative emotion in their sounds than cats. In fact, dog whines were considered sadder than cat meows across the board, no matter which type of pet a person owned. So if you think your pet sounds sad or in distress, you're probably right, because you're just as in tune with your pet's needs as any other member of your family.
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0: 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In a moment, I'll share a surprisingly simple longevity booster. And this tip does not involve diet or exercise.

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0: Welcome back to Intelligence for Your Life, Intelligence for Your Health, Intelligence for Everything. My name is John Tesh. I've decided that I'm going to live to be 102. So if you want the best odds of living to be 100 or more, listen to me. You should eat a healthy diet, of course, get regular exercise, avoid smoking, that stuff. But also, experts say you should try going to church every week. It's that simple. The Harvard School of Public Health, they found, don't miss this, regular churchgoers, they had a 27% lower risk of dying from heart disease and a 21% lower risk of dying from cancer. The reason, researchers say the most obvious benefit of church is the built-in social support of other parishioners. Many studies have shown that the more close friends we have, the less likely we are to feel stressed and depressed. Just having a more positive mindset is associated with a longer life.
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0: Question for you, how do you feel about surprises? A lot of people don't like them because it makes them feel out of control. My wife doesn't like them. But here's why surprises are really good for us. They intensify our emotions up to 400%. This is according to Tanya Luna, the co-author of Surprise, Embrace the Unpredictable and Engineer the Unexpected. Luna researches surprises and has given TED Talks on surprises. She says, if we're surprised with something positive, we'll feel more intense feelings of happiness or joy than we normally would. It's also great for our brain because when we're surprised, we physically freeze for a moment, 1/25th of a second to be exact, but then our brains start working harder to figure out what happened. That process helps keep our brains sharp. We also become more neurologically alert. Our brain tells us that something about this moment is important and we have to pay attention. Basically, our brain is temporarily hijacked and pulled into the moment. And that's why we're more likely to remember surprising events.

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0: Get ready, time for some sunburn intel. Let's say you never lie out in the sun unless you're on vacation. And then for that week, you accidentally burn yourself to a crisp. We now know that intense, intermittent sun exposure is worse than getting daily shots of sun. It increases the risk of melanoma more than regular exposure, like getting 15 minutes a day on your afternoon walk. The intense blast of sun, it overwhelms our system. It weakens our skin's defenses against melanoma. The Stanford Cancer Institute calls it, quote, an extreme assault to our DNA. It's like smoking a carton of cigarettes at once instead of smoking a pack a day. They're both bad, but the carton will get you sick a lot faster. Be careful. Don't get burned to a crisp out there.
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0: All righty, here we go with a power hack for how to save money when you go to the grocery store. Ready? Try to get in and out of the store within 30 minutes. That's it. This advice comes from the book Why We Buy, The Science of Shopping. So Paco Underhill, the author, says, the grocery store is filled with thousands of products and we're in decision-making mode the entire time we're going through the aisles. But Underhill says, we can only stay in that shopping mode, tempted by that sea of products, for 40 minutes maximum. After that, our brain becomes fatigued. We start making horrible decisions. And store managers know this, of course, which is why they put all the impulse buys at the register after we've exhausted all of our willpower. So Underhill says, if we can keep our shopping trips to 30 minutes, we will avoid the impulse buys and stay within our budget.
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0: 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When you're watching TV and you see a fast food commercial, you may not jump in your car and head for the nearest drive-thru, but you probably will find yourself heading to the kitchen for a snack because research is telling us fast food ads absolutely trigger our brain's reward centers. And even though you might not want that particular junk food, your brain will happily accept almost any high-fat food instead. Dr. Ashley Gerhardt is a food addiction expert from the University of Michigan. In a study, she found that fast food ads triggered high-reward-centric activity in the brain, meaning you might not even make the connection between what you've seen on TV and why you suddenly have a hankering for that food. But you'll start scrounging around in your kitchen because your brain is desiring the reward of food. That process, by the way, starts in childhood when kids see fast food commercials, and the earlier kids start seeing those fast food ads, the stronger their cravings become. We know this to be true. How do you reduce your fast food cravings and your kids' cravings? Try watching streaming services without commercials, or record programs and fast forward through the ads. Research has shown reducing the number of fast food ads kids see makes them more likely to choose healthier foods. And for adults, just being aware of the correlation between fast food ads and cravings will give you more control over it.
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11: From the Storm Track 9 Weather Center.
12: Partly cloudy to cloudy skies for the next several days, and it looks like scattered storms will be with us in the afternoon and evening right through the weekend. Low temperatures will be in the low 70s, high temperatures in the upper 80s to low 90s. From the Storm Track 9 Weather Center, I'm Senior Meteorologist Bill Race.

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0: 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The
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0: From the Storm Track 9 Weather Center.
6: Partly cloudy to cloudy skies for the next several days, and it looks like scattered storms will be with us in the afternoon and evening right through the weekend. Low temperatures will be in the low 70s, high temperatures in the upper 80s to low 90s. From the Storm Track 9 Weather Center, I'm senior meteorologist Bill Race.

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1: Weird sunny 92.3. 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
0: From the Storm Track 9 Weather Center.
3: Partly cloudy to cloudy skies for the next several days, and it looks like scattered storms will be with us in the afternoon and evening right through the weekend. Low temperatures will be in the low 70s, high temperatures in the upper 80s to low 90s. From the Storm Track 9 Weather Center, I'm Senior Meteorologist Bill Race.
4: No fighting.

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5: During the day on Friday, skies will be partly to mostly cloudy. Some more afternoon and evening thunderstorms and highs near 90. Looks like scattered afternoon and evening storms will be with us right through the weekend, with highs in the low 90s and lows in the lower 70s. From the Storm Track 9 Weather Center, I'm senior meteorologist Bill Race.

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0: 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Whether you've lost a pet or maybe you found somebody's four-legged friend, you can share that info with the entire community. 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
5: During the day on Friday, skies will be partly to mostly cloudy. Some more afternoon and evening thunderstorms and highs near 90. Looks like scattered afternoon and evening storms will be with us right through the weekend with highs in the low 90s and lows in the lower 70s. From the Storm Track 9 Weather Center, I'm Senior Meteorologist Bill Race.

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1: Weird sunny 92.3. 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
1: This is not headline news. Scientists detected sugar deep in outer space, especially around the Milky Way. Brian Austin Green says his marriage to Megan Fox was based on physical attraction and the fact that she had a consistent income. Hotel Transylvania 5 is in the works. It's either that or Adam Sandler straight up Venmos money to his friends. Paris Jackson's new album is called Happiest Day of My Life. It's about discovering the benefits of nepotism. This is not headline news.
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2: We've got real headline news coming up here in about an hour with Dane with News Channel 9. He's got the latest election results. Looking at this weekend's forecast, maybe you're going to a concert. Maybe you're going to do something outside this weekend. The world's longest yard sale kicked off yesterday. We'll talk more about that later.
3: That'll
2: on.
3: That'll be fun.
2: In the show, yeah. Looks like today, tomorrow, and Sunday, your typical summertime forecast, hot, hazy, and humid. Average high about 92. And watch out for these thunderstorms in the afternoon. I like, as long as they're not too intense, I like these thunderstorms kind of rolling through.
3: It was a nice, it was nice at my house yesterday with a little thunderstorm that rolled through. We didn't get a whole lot of lightning, but it was rumbly and just a little bit of rain.
2: Yeah. All right. We're going to continue with our Back to School 5K contest and get ready to win $5,000 in cash. Plus, we're giving away concert tickets. Plus, we are getting you ready for a little day trip to Pigeon Forge. Yeah. Dollywood tickets up for grabs again. So get ready. It's summertime in the Smokies. So we're going to play that during the 7 o'clock hour here on Sunny. School zone's in effect this morning. And just watch out for these kids in the school zones. Not only with some of these school zones that are just cranking up today for the first time, but I know Hamilton County. I know Lucy didn't go to school today. So I think that goes for everybody in Hamilton County.
3: That's kind of nice, isn't it?
2: Yeah, so maybe we have school kids in Hamilton County sleeping in today after a couple of days. But they're going to be starting the first full week on Monday. So
3: got to get ready for that.
2: I remember those days.
3: I know it.
2: For sure. I remember those days. We're Sunny 92.3. Good morning.
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0: We're sunny 92.3. When is the Ray County Fair, the Ray County Country Fair? It's happening, August 11th through the 15th.
1: That'll be a lot of fun.
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1: We have never complained about our coffee.
2: Never.
1: It's not the best coffee in the world, but you know what? We're not complaining. It's free.
2: No, no, no.
1: And what would we do without coffee, for sure? We're James and Kim in the morning. Good morning. Let's see. I know Hamilton County school kids are out today. They went back a couple of days to get settled in, and they start their full week starting Monday. It's time to get up and get going for some other school systems. I know some schools in North Georgia getting back to the school year, the new school year. Yeah.
2: So welcome back, kiddos.
1: That's right. It's that time of year. It's that time of year. All right. I got a nice little half moon over the Chattanooga skyline this morning. 71 is your current temperature. Looks like hot, hazy, and humid today, tomorrow, and Sunday. So it looks like a better chance of those thunderstorms this afternoon, but not as prevalent tomorrow and Sunday. But still a chance of thunderstorms. Kind of in that summertime pattern. You know?
2: That's what it is.
1: Yeah, grab another hot cup of coffee, and we appreciate you listening. As you head to work and school, we'll keep you up to date with, of course, traffic. I don't see anything major to get in your way right now. Thank goodness. Thank goodness. And one thing we're going to be talking about next hour, and probably throughout the show, I want to hear somebody's interesting find through the years at the world's longest yard sale that kicked off on Thursday along Highway 127. So feel free to chime in. A couple of ways you can chime in. In fact, three very easy ways you can chime in. We've got the Sunny Mobile app. We love talking to people from all over the country that listens to us. And not only just listeners going on vacation or a business trip and they just want a little slice of home, in the palm of their hand on their smartphone. 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
2: I know. 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I hope to hear for some good ones.
1: That's right. Yeah, be careful crossing the road or getting off the road and checking out the yard sale. Okay. It's stretching all the way to Michigan. My gosh.
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0: remember when that song first came out, Luther came out of it, and he goes, he has a good voice. Tony Braxton, what a great artist.
1: Tony. That's hilarious.
0: Miss Luther. I want Miss Luther. He was on this morning show for 72 plus years. We're setting 92.3.

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1: Let's kick off the Eye Opener talking about this strange, awkward moment in New Zealand when a politician was caught joining a video meeting from a bathroom with her, underwear drying in the background. She's Councillor Jill Gaylor.
2: Thank you. Can you hear me? Can you hear me?
3: Yeah, you might want to move your camera.
2: Why? Where is it?
3: Because I can see you washing.
2: Oh, okay.
3: I'm just suggesting. But anyway, please.
2: Can you see me?
3: Yes, we can.
2: Oh, that's great. Okay, you can see my washing, you can see me. It's no problem. Okay, right.
1: If you're scrolling today, I'm sure you'll see this viral video. I feel like we saw a lot of that during the COVID days. Let's talk about this 97-year-old woman in England. She broke her own Guinness World Record as the world's oldest female wing walker. Just love seeing this 97-year-old woman on this wing doing loop-de-loops in the sky. Her name is Betty Bromage, and this is now the sixth time that she's been wing walking since she was 87 years old. Her previous record-setting wing walk came in 2022 when she was 93 years old.
4: Are you a bit nervous?
5: No, never nervous. The word can't is not really my vocabulary. I never thought she'd do anything like that.
6: And you are officially amazing!
5: Great. Bit bumpy, but it was great.
1: A bit bumpy, but it was great. she had a stroke

0: couple of years ago. Unbelievable. All right, Kim, let's get folks to give us a call or text us about this. Is this rude to treat your waitress like this? Chime in on this. People are calling out this woman at Red Lobster asking for extra shrimp and taking a call in the middle of her order. Do you think she crossed a line with the waitress?
1: I want the shrimp alfredo with extra shrimps. Can they put the jumbo shrimps in my shrimp alfredo?
2: Yeah, it comes with shrimp.
1: But I'm talking about, can they put some extra shrimp in it? That's what I'm asking you.
2: Yeah, I can add extra shrimp.
1: Okay, add extra shrimp, baby. Okay, I get one more side, right?
2: Yes, sir.
1: Okay, give me a... Hello?
3: You order it.
1: Go ahead and order it. Take her while I'm talking to Uncle Harry.
0: She's got to talk to Uncle Harry. All right, so
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0: Just in case you missed it last hour, you know, we kick off the show every morning, Monday through Friday at 5 o'clock. We gave it to you early, the Back to School 5K contest. But we know not everybody gets up that early. So we're going to give it to you later on this hour. We're talking about 5K. $5,000 in cash could be in your pocket.
1: Wouldn't that be sweet?
0: Yeah. All right. So make sure you grab that keyword to key into our website, Sunny923.com, to qualify. We're Sunny at 92.3.

0: We're setting 92.3. Good morning, up and at 'em. Watch out for these school zones in effect this morning. We've got a lot of North Georgia school kids heading back to school.
1: Great first day for them.
0: It's going to be a great first day.
1: And have we said this yet this morning? Happy Friday.
0: It's Happy Friday. That's right. Now, Dane, with News Channel 9, coming up here in about 2 minutes, he's going to give us another update on the McKaysville, Georgia, Copper Basin water situation. I'm going to be with some folks at Shelter Church from 9 to noon tomorrow. Shelter Church is in East Brainerd, right off of East Brainerd Road, 9516 East Brainerd Road, and we're asking for cases of water to be dropped off. So,
1: are you going to have the glamorous Christy there?
0: Yes, but I'm not highlighting that on the radio.
1: Well,
0: so, anyway, yeah. So anyway, we'll have fun with that tomorrow.
1: Love live radio.
0: Nine to noon. What Kim's talking about? The glamorous Christy is my hot air balloon. So anyway, 9 to noon. So let's help out those our neighbors. So you know, I told the crew. I said, you know, we may get one case of water, or we may get 10,000 cases of water. But we've got several guys with pickup trucks that's going to help me deliver the water up to that area. All right, we can never have too much water. It will be distributed to the folks that are in need of water in our community. I'm looking at some things that we may possibly talk about this morning. Zendaya and Tom Holland, they're going to host a private wedding celebration at a private country estate. Not a big deal.
1: Fancy.
0: Exactly. Especially that 5-carat diamond ring that she showed off at the Golden Globes. A lot of folks are thinking, well, that was such a private thing, but we want to see like wedding pictures and stuff. And they're like, we're gonna do it up. So anyway,
1: I'm ready to see Taylor Swift wedding pictures. Are you kidding?
0: Oh, you haven't seen those yet? She texted me a few the other night.
1: Well, all because she forgot to send her invitation, right?
0: Well, the thing is, it was lost in the mail. I got the invitation after the wedding. Did you hear about Minnie Driver? Minnie Driver is recovering after a serious car accident in France.
1: That's awful, isn't it?
0: Yeah, tell me about it. Exactly. I was reading about Green Day. Are you a fan of Green Day? Green Day launches a 24/7 YouTube channel, Green Day TV. I like Green Day, but not that much.
1: No, not at all.
0: Not that much. Just to name a few stories we may highlight, especially when it comes to celebrity news. Oh, Peacock and Netflix both developing a Wendy Williams documentary. So there's going to be two different documentaries about Wendy Williams.
1: Hmm.
0: So that didn't surprise me a bit.
1: I'm not surprised by that either, honestly.
0: Yeah.
1: That'll be interesting to see how those pan out.
0: It's 6:25. It's news time now.
2: Good morning, everyone. I'm Dane Wormlinger. And here's a look at your top headlines this hour. In a close race, incumbent Weston Wump won the county general election for Hamilton County Mayor over newcomer Mark Herndon by just over 3,000 votes. This will be Wump's second 4-year term. Wump said the final result matched the early voting margin, and he took aim at the slow pace of vote counting on election night. Wump said he plans to keep focusing on the same priorities that shaped his first term. U.S. Senator Marsha Blackburn has won the Republican primary in Tennessee's race for governor, setting up a general election in a state that Republicans have controlled for more than a decade. Meanwhile, on the Democratic side, Jerry Green wins the nomination to face Senator Blackburn in November. Current Governor Bill Lee is term limited and cannot seek a third consecutive term. McKaysville Police Chief Michael Early says the water system there is back to full operation after flooding in the area last weekend damaged businesses and infrastructure. He also notes that the city's boil water advisory has been lifted. Chief Early says they're still asking customers to conserve water whenever possible. From News Channel 9, I'm Dane Wormlinger.
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0: 6:30. We made it Friday together. You remember several years ago, Steven Tyler, he was in his stretched out limousine and he was like, hey, I got to go to the bathroom. And they pulled to the nearest place to go to the bathroom, and it was an Olive Garden. And he walked in, went to the bathroom, but he was coming back out. There were several people wanting his autograph. Well, he stayed there for like an hour and 15 minutes signing autographs for everybody.
1: That's so cool.
0: Isn't that cool?
1: You could have had his autograph.
0: Stop. Steven Tyler with Aerosmith now on Sunny 92.3.

0: Sunny 92.3. Good morning. It's my understanding that Catoosa, Whitfield, Chickamauga City Schools, Cleveland City Schools, and Bradley County Schools, and Marion County heading back to school today. So watch out for those school zones in effect in those counties for sure.
1: And have a great first day, kiddos.
0: You gonna have a good day.
1: You got this.
0: Kids, be nice to your teacher. Because your teacher may be a little nervous meeting you. So it's going to be a good day for both. We're setting those 2.3.

0: We're sending 92.3. So it was J-Lo. She's in Italy, and she was on one of those boats, and she was like channeling her inner Madonna, because I'm trying to think what video it was that Madonna back in the 80s did, and she was all playing up to the camera on one of those gondolas, you know.
1: What video was that?
0: I can't remember.
1: Oh, somebody will tell us.
0: Yeah, but anyway, J-Lo posted something on her social a couple of days ago about that. it took me back to the 80s with a Madonna video, for sure. Time to get up and get going this morning. It's 6:39, beautiful sunrise. A lot of school systems, especially in North Georgia and Cleveland, cranking up this morning for the new year. We appreciate you tuning in this morning. Jacques Robitaille. He's going to be giving us a call during the 7 o'clock hour. He's with the Commemorative Air Force. I don't know if you've seen or even heard. There's a distinction with these radial engines that a World War II bomber flying over Chattanooga. You know there's a different sound.
1: There is.
0: So maybe you've looked up and you're like, what kind of airplane is that? Wow. We've got the Commemorative Air Force in town for the next few days. And you can take the family, you can take the kids, and check out the World War II aircraft that are in our city. So at the Chattanooga Airport, right next to Wilson Air. But I stopped by and I said, hey, you got to call the radio station.
1: What a cool name too, Jacques.
0: Yeah, he speaks English. So he's going to be giving us a call here in just a little bit. So
1: great.
0: Stick around for that. He'll give us the wins, where's, why's, who's, and all that good stuff.
1: You're excited. Anything with planes.
0: Yeah, I'm going to try to keep this under a minute and a half. That's going to be hard to do, this conversation, for sure. He's one of the pilots. Hey, this portion of the show, by the way, is brought to you by the best coffee money can't buy.
2: Hey, welcome to the sales team. Here, you can have this cup.
3: That's good.
2: Oh, you like it?
3: What is it?
2: It's radio station coffee.
3: Oh.
2: The morning show always seems to make a pot right before they leave. Then it just sits here all day.
3: I kind of like it.
2: The pot itself hasn't been cleaned since about 2016.
3: Is that a hair in it?
2: Probably so. They use an old microphone windscreen as a coffee filter.
3: The more you tell me, the more I seem to like it.
2: I know. And here's the best part. It's free.
3: Huh.
2: Company pays for it. That's why nobody complains. You can't beat free coffee. Hey, what do you say we take these and go watch the DJs through the windows? They're like monkeys in a cage.
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0: Oh, my word. All right. We don't complain about our coffee.
1: No, we don't.
0: Around here. Hey, we're crash-free this morning. Be careful in the school zones.
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0: Hello, Sunny. Sorry to pitch on hold. Good morning. How can I help you?
16: Well, I'm sorry to bother you, but it's like a virgin.
0: Like a virgin,
1: that's
0: yes.
1: That's the video.
0: That's it. Okay. All right.
16: Yes. I used to be a huge Madonna fan, but okay. Not so much anymore.
0: Not so much anymore.
1: Oh, no.
0: I saw that J-Lo posted something, and she was kind of imitating Madonna over there in Italy. So, okay. I'm glad you called, okay? You have a great weekend.
16: Okay, you too. Bye-bye.
0: Thanks. Bye-bye.

0: me.
1: We're setting 92.3. This is a very appropriate song.
0: This is a great song.
1: To sing with those World War II planes in town. Yeah, with the commemorative Air Force next to Wilson Air. Go check them out today, tomorrow, and all day Sunday. We're setting.

0: Captain speaking.
1: Here we go.
0: In 3, 2, 1.
2: 6:51. We made it to Friday together.
3: Yay.
2: And we appreciate you waking up with us this morning. That music just kind of gets me going. It gets me going. I don't know about you. But 4 pots of coffee helps too.
3: Do you say I feel the need?
2: Sure. I feel the need
3: for speed.
2: Yes. Your back to school 5K keyword contest, a keyword coming up here in about 3.5 minutes. Jot it down, okay? Make sure you jot this down to win $5,000 in cash.

0: We're sending Betty 2.3, Niall Horan. Lucy, just before she went to school, I said, what was your favorite part of the summer? And she goes, the concert. Niall Horan's concert.
1: Really?
0: And I go, really? She said, I actually liked Thomas Rhett better. Because it was a big, huge concert. But it was up in Nashville. We gave a lot of tickets away, too.
1: I like Niall.
0: He's cool. Exactly. Yeah. I think he was the one that some folks on social media was, they were like, oh, what do you, he was so distracted on stage. And then he finally admitted that he was watching the World Cup behind a speaker. Like some kind of little screen, I guess on his phone.
1: Oh my gosh.
0: While he was singing, he would be like looking down to see.
1: Oh my gosh.
0: Is that not crazy?
1: Well, there's a lot of the singers that did some strange stuff during the World Cup to watch games.
0: Of course. Of course. All right, 6:56. Hello. Good morning, Sonny.
2: Hey, good morning. It's Dr. Jim McGinley.
0: Hey.
1: Hey
2: there. Hey, happy Friday.
0: Happy Friday to you, my friend.
2: So, listen, you shared a story about the fellow that went to Olive Garden and spent an hour giving autographs.
0: Yes.
2: Well, I wanted to tell you that I don't see that as a really big deal, because every time I go to Olive Garden, they want my autograph. It's right at the bottom of that American Express sales slip.
1: That's right.
2: So I usually conclude by thanking you for all you do for the community, but I would want to ask you to reiterate the water drive for Copper Hill and McKaysville.
0: Yes.
2: And if you would please share that information, that's really vital to our extended community.
0: Well, thank you. Yes, I appreciate you highlighting that. I'm going to be at Shelter Church 9 to noon tomorrow, 9516 East Brainerd Road. And I'm sure there's other water drop-offs. But and I've stressed, if we get 10 cases of water or 10,000 cases of water, we'll make sure it gets to those that need it most. But anyway, yeah, thank you. I appreciate that. They need our help.
2: Yeah, many, many years ago, I did the same thing. When there was flooding and devastation down in Fort Valley, Georgia.
0: Mm.
2: And I had a station wagon at the time. It's a wonder the front wheels touched the road.
0: It was
1: loaded
0: down
1: with
2: cases. Yeah, cases of gallons of water. And that's what those folks need. So, yeah, please keep reiterating.
0: Yeah, I sure will.
2: All right. Have a great weekend.
0: Hey, we appreciate you. Thank you. You have a great weekend, too, my friend. Bye-bye.
2: Thank you. Bye-bye.
0: All right, let's give the back-to-school 5K contest keyword, and here's what you need to do. You need to key this into our website, and it's very easy to do. It's the word football.
1: Sunny923.com to key that into our website to get in to win $5,000. Think how much water you could buy with $5,000. 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Plus, you also get qualified for concert tickets that we give away weekly.
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7: We're sunny 92.3. 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

0: We're sending that 2.3. I want to stop down for traffic because I don't want you to be stuck in traffic. Westbound 24 over Lake Nickajack on the bridge there. Watch out for a crash. This is going to be outbound traffic westbound, like you're heading towards South Pittsburgh. And while we're at it, let's see, Dayton Pike near Colbertville Road got a minor crash. Roanoke Avenue at Ruby Street. Watch out for a crash there as well. Who wants to win Dollywood tickets?
1: 423-642-9236. Be caller number 9 right now, and you can play Sunny Squares. Call now. Good luck.

0: We're sending 92.3 Jacques Robitaille. He's going to give us a call. He does speak English.
1: Such a cool name.
0: He's with the Commemorative Air Force and all these historic airplanes that's in town. There's four or five of them. And he's one of the pilots. He's going to be giving us a call here just a little bit. Right around 7:40 this morning. All right, let's go to the phone lines. Hi there. What's your name?
2: It's Craig.
0: Hello, Craig. We got some nosy questions for you.
1: I love Friday nosy. Yeah.
0: It's James and Kim's. Where are you headed this weekend? What you doing this weekend?
2: I'm not really sure this weekend. I try doing some yard work this weekend if it doesn't rain on me.
1: Okay.
0: I haven't mowed the yard, but my daughter, Lucy, has mowed the yard. I feel like at least every 5 days. And usually in the summertime, it's like every other week.
1: I know.
0: But we're blessed to have the rain that we've gotten lately. You know, I was reminiscing. In fact, I wasn't reminiscing. I was like daydreaming. I was thinking, okay, gosh, it's been a while since I've mowed my yard, like personally, because I've let my that's the chore of my two daughters just growing up, right?
2: Yeah, that's what we get to do too. Yeah.
0: Okay. All right. So you know what I'm talking about. So, but I'm thinking. Oh, yeah. Okay. So Lucy, she's taking some college courses now, but she's going to go off to college next year. And I'm thinking, gosh, what am I going to do? I'm going to have to mow my own yard.
1: You can pay me to come do it. I'll come do it.
2: If that's the case, Kim, I'll let you come and mow mine.
0: Well, I was actually daydreaming about getting a John Deere riding lawnmower.
1: Oh, okay.
0: That's what I'm getting at. All right, Craig. The summertime in the Smokies game board is yours. You give us a game piece, a number. We're going to reveal what's underneath that number, okay?
2: How about number six?
0: Number six. And number six is...
1: That means you get a second chance.
0: You got a second chance on this.
2: Okay. Pick wisely. How about 27?
0: 27, and 27 is...
1: Congratulations! Yay! Two Dollywood tickets, Craig.
0: You are heading to Dollywood.
2: All right. Thank you so much.
0: You are more than welcome. And we're going to do this again. With Patty, actually, or Jason, I think.
1: Jason,
0: today.
1: A little bit later today, yes.
0: Yeah, so we're going to continue giving away Dollywood tickets. We love sending families to Dollywood. Right now, it's news time.
3: Good morning, everyone. I'm Dane Wormlinger, and here's a look at your top headlines this hour. In a close race, incumbent Weston Wump won the county general election for Hamilton County Mayor over newcomer Mark Herndon by just over 3,000 votes. This will be Wump's second four-year term. Wump said the final result matched the early voting margin, and he took aim at the slow pace of vote counting on election night. Wump said he plans to keep focusing on the same priorities that shaped his first term. U.S. Senator Marsha Blackburn has won the Republican primary in Tennessee's race for governor, setting up a general election in a state that Republicans have controlled for more than a decade. Meanwhile, on the Democratic side, Jerry Green wins the nomination to face Senator Blackburn in November. Current Governor Bill Lee is term limited and cannot seek a third consecutive term. McKaysville Police Chief Michael Early says the water system there is back to full operation after flooding in the area last weekend damaged businesses and infrastructure. He also notes that the city's boil water advisory has been lifted. Chief Early says they're still asking customers to conserve water whenever possible. From News Channel 9, I'm Dane Wormlinger.
0: Good news in the traffic department. Westbound 24 over Nickajack. My camera system has gone from red to yellow, which means it looks like it's getting better with that one car crash involved in an accident on the bridge over Nickajack. Everywhere else, you're looking okay. Watch out for the kiddos in the school zones this morning.
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0: We're sending 92.3. Have you driven by the old Lookout Stadium, AT&T Field, lately on 27? It's coming down. It's coming down for sure. In fact, half the scoreboard was down when I passed there yesterday afternoon.
1: Oh, wow.
0: Well, the AT&T Stadium in Texas, this is wild. AT&T Stadium in Texas, where the Dallas Cowboys play, and one of the stadiums where the World Cup was held, it uses more energy on game days than the entire country of Liberia.
1: What?
0: Yeah. I mean, just that giant screen that's above your
1: head. Oh, my gosh.
0: Takes a lot of energy. Yeah, it's a lot of power, for sure.
1: That is a lot.
0: Yeah. It's 737. We're sunny at 92.3. It's Friday.

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1: Here we go.
2: In 3, 2, one.
1: We've got Shock Bobatide joining us today. I met this gentleman for the first time on the tarmac, and right next to Wilson Air, Chattanooga Airport, with some of the coolest airplanes that you'll ever see. And we encourage you to take your family there today, tomorrow, the entire weekend. Hey, welcome to the show.
3: Good morning, James. Pleasure to be with you this morning.
1: Oh, my word. When I was walking out of the television station the other day, and I heard
4: those engines,
1: those radial engines fly over. Oh, the rumble of the B-29. And I looked, and I saw that huge tail of that super fortress. I got so excited. Oh, I got so excited. Now, we can be up close and personal with this aircraft and many more. How can we do that?
3: Well, as you said, we're staged out at the Wilson Air Center FBO at Chattanooga Airport. It's on 932 Jubilee Drive. In any event, they're magnificent machines, but they're really flying tin cans. And you get a true sense of the valor and courage of the young men that flew these things in harm's way during the war.
1: Yeah.
3: So we offer rides on all the small airplanes on demand through the weekend. And we have rides offered on Fifi on Saturday and Sunday, 9 o'clock and 10:30. And folks can get more information about our Air Power History Tour here in Chattanooga at our website, which is at airpowertour.org. 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
1: Airpowertour.org. Okay. All right. And you guys are here until 5 o'clock Sunday. And, I'm encouraging family, take the kids. I want young people to touch and feel these classic airplanes going back to World War II. But not only seeing history on the tarmac at Wilson Air, but actually reading about it and knowing about it. So this is so, so exciting for our community.
3: We say our mission is to honor, educate, and inspire, right? To honor the women that built these planes, the men that flew these planes, to educate the general public on the role they played in the role of the greatest generation in saving the world from totalitarianism and fascism, and to inspire young people to pursue careers in aviation. There's great shortage and demand for qualified folks in that industry, and a great job.
1: Yeah.
3: So, as you say, you get up, when we fire up those big four engines on the bomber, and the smoke comes billowing out of the exhaust, and you hear the power, I've been doing it for 12 years, and it never gets old.
1: And I bet it never gets old. Wow. Well, we appreciate you, and I know a lot of folks are going to be going and checking this out this weekend. Thank you very much for your time, and we'll see you at the airport, okay?
3: It's been a pleasure speaking with you this morning, and we look forward to seeing you this afternoon.
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watch out for an accident, and it just happened. In fact, police aren't there yet. It's about a half mile before you get to exit 20, northbound 75 in Cleveland. So it's starting to... You know what? Police just arrived. Police just arrived, yeah. So that left-hand lane is blocked. That's northbound on 75 just before you get to exit 20 in Cleveland. Speaking of Cleveland, Cleveland City Schools and I believe Bradley County students heading back to school today. Watch your speed in the speed zones.

0: Hello, Sunny. Hang on 1 second. Hey. Hello, Sunny.
1: Hey, have you guys already done the Dollywood tickets this morning?
0: Yeah, we did. But we did for the morning, but I know we'll have another opportunity later on today. Okay. Hey, but we'll do it again all next week, too. Okay.
1: Okay. All right. Thank you.
0: Hey, thanks.
2: Good luck to you.
0: Have a great day. Have a great weekend. Bye. Hey, what are you doing this weekend? Just curious.
1: Well, we're actually having my mom a birthday party tomorrow. She will be 68. So we're going to dinner and having a birthday party.
0: Oh, you fun. Give your mom a big old hug from the morning show here at Sunny Duddy 2.3, okay? Tell her we said happy birthday.
1: Okay.
0: All right.
1: I can do that.
0: All righty.
1: Thanks.
0: Thank you. Bye-bye.

0: Hello, Sunny.
1: Hey, it's 127 yard sales going on in the Siskiyou Valley over here, and it is foggy.
0: Oh, it's foggy? Oh, gosh. Okay.
2: Gosh, okay.
0: Yeah, you know, we've been talking about this for the last week or so. A lot of folks have been asking us, when's the largest yard sale? When does it kick off? And it kicked off Thursday, actually. So a lot of folks are going to be heading up there this weekend. Do you see a lot of folks looking for junk?
1: I've seen a lot of people pulling little wagons behind their vehicles, and yeah, it's loaded with junk.
0: Okay. 690 miles. That's for 4 days, six states, between now and the 9th. So a lot of folks finding some good bargains.
1: Yeah, they actually set up, a lot of them did last weekend. So, I mean, they've been working on it for the whole week. So, but it's foggy over here right now.
0: Okay, we all need to be careful. And tell everybody where you are, Robin.
1: I'm in Pikeville, Tennessee at this moment.
0: Pikeville, Tennessee. Okay.
1: It's 67, too, and foggy.
0: Ooh, nice. That's a nice temperature.
2: Nice temperature.
0: For this time of year. Well, you be careful in the fog. Yeah. We appreciate the phone call, okay?
1: Okay. I'll see you later.
0: All righty. Bye-bye. Yeah, watch out. Yeah, fog. You're in and out of the fog in some areas, and especially with folks, they got their mind on that Elvis ashtray that they see across the street.
2: Gotta maybe get it.
0: Maybe they don't look both ways. Be careful. All right. Heads up on this accident. It was shut down for a few minutes. They've opened up that far left-hand lane now, northbound 75 just before exit 20, about a half mile before exit 20 in Bradley County. Yeah, watch out for a couple of cars tied up in an accident. We've got a couple of state troopers that on the scene as we speak. That far right-hand lane is blocked this morning, causing a big problem this morning. Speaking of Cleveland, yeah, watch out for area school zones in effect in Cleveland. Cleveland City Schools and Bradley County's students heading back to school today.
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0: It's Eddie and Eddie 2.3. We'll tell you what happened at this wedding. It was paused for a little bit. Everybody was kind of going berserk.
1: At least
0: the bride. But it's a feel-good story slash who. That's interesting. Very interesting story next.

0: We're sunny 92.3 at the Chattanooga Lookouts. They've been in town. They're in town this weekend. It's used car night tomorrow night. And I was just reminiscing about the car that I won back. It had to have been close to 30 years ago.
1: Wow.
0: And I was working here. And the thing is, I won a Honda Civic with like 200,000 miles on it.
1: Oh, yeah.
0: And I couldn't believe it. I was dating my girlfriend, who's my wife now. And she kept... She goes, they just mentioned your name on the loudspeaker. Yeah, right. I thought she was messing with me. And then they said, one last call for James Howard. And I could not believe it. I never win anything.
1: That's crazy.
0: So I won that. But the thing is, I drove that car around. In fact, it's funny because when I picked the car up after the ball game that night, there were two of the winners, and they couldn't get their car started.
1: Yours started, though, right?
0: Mine started. I drove it for 2 weeks, and then I sold it, and that's how it helped buy an engagement ring. For my wife, Christy. Yeah, so anyway, so have fun at the Chattanooga Lookouts. Maybe going tonight, going tomorrow night, going Sunday. Yeah, it's used car night tomorrow night. And they've got some really nice cars.
1: Do they have nice cars this year?
0: Yes, I've seen.
1: It used to not be that way, but now it's nice.
0: Yeah, they don't have any clunkers anymore.
1: No clunkers.
0: Some really, really nice. Hey, speaking of like engagement rings and weddings, and we're going to have to use this as a subject, Kim, sometime next week. Like what? Like the most interesting thing, or the most bizarre thing? Really, the most bizarre thing you've seen at a wedding? Like, you know, somebody fainting, or a flower girl going berserk. This happened, and this is kind of sweet. This bride was in the middle of her wedding, and she lost her ring. She was swatting at a bee, and then all of a sudden she goes, and her wedding ring fell. And so everybody was like looking around, like, "What do we do? Do we just look for it later?" But anyway, she started looking for it. The pastor started looking for it, and then a lot of folks that were there at the wedding started looking for it.
1: Oh boy!
0: But 10 minutes later, somebody goes, "Hey, I've got a metal detector," and they found it.
1: Thank goodness.
0: It took them 10 minutes to find. So we're going to
1: talk about their signs of possibly no.
0: Oh, gosh. I don't want to think that way.
1: No.
0: For sure.
1: No.
0: I'm glad she found that wedding ring. We're sunny 92.3. Here's Train.

0: were talking about weddings just a few moments ago. You know, Zendaya and Tom Holland, you know, they're hosting a private, or they already hosted this wedding celebration at this really nice, you know, private country estate. Is this their third one? Because, you know, they had a private wedding.
1: Right, they had a private wedding.
0: And then everybody was like, well, no, we want to see pictures of all this stuff.
1: But no, they didn't even let guests bring cameras in.
0: Yeah, I know. Yeah, exactly. I don't blame them.
1: I don't either.
0: I guess leave them alone. See, how can I put this nicely? Who cares? But congratulations. I just love them as a couple. It's really, really cool. And I can't wait to see them in Spider-Man for sure coming up very soon. Hey, coming up in 3.5 minutes, we've got the Sunny Eye Opener. We've got this 97-year-old wing walker. What?
1: 97.
0: That's amazing. Also, this politician on camera, she had a meeting, and she was in front of a board meeting, and you're not going to believe what she revealed, like what was behind her. What?
1: Why?
0: Why did you have the camera set up in the bathroom to begin with? I just don't understand. And then we'll talk briefly about this as well. Is this rude?
2: I want the shrimp alfredo with extra shrimps. Can they put the jumbo shrimps in my shrimp alfredo?
3: Yeah, it comes with shrimp.
2: But I'm talking about, can they put some extra shrimp in it? That's what I'm asking you.
3: Yeah, I can add extra shrimp.
2: Okay, add extra shrimp, baby. Okay, I get one more side, right?
3: Yes, sir.
2: Okay, give me hello?
4: How you ordering?
2: Go ahead and order. Take here while I'm talking to Uncle Harry.
0: Okay. We'll explain this in the Sunny Eye Opener after Bon Jovi.

0: A lot of kids in North Georgia, a lot of kids in Bradley County and Cleveland City heading back to school. Watch out for them in the school zones. Southbound 75 heading up White Oak Mountain. We got a crash. It's yellow on my map. It's red on my map. A lot of folks stuck in traffic just before you get to exit 20 in Cleveland. Yeah, watch out for an accident there. Northbound 75, about a half mile before exit 20. That right-hand lane's blocked.
1: 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Named after the face you make when you hear about it. On Sunny 92.3.
0: Let's kick off the Eye Opener talking about this strange, awkward moment in New Zealand when a politician was caught joining a video meeting from a bathroom with her, underwear drying in the background. She's Councillor Jill Gaylor.
2: Thank you. Can you hear me? Can you hear me?
3: Yeah, you might want to move your camera.
2: Why? Where is it?
3: Because I can see you washing.
2: Oh, okay.
3: I'm just suggesting. But anyway, please.
2: Can you see me?
3: Yes, we can.
2: Oh, that's great. Okay, you can see my washing, you can see me. It's no problem. Okay, right.
0: If you're scrolling today, I'm sure you'll see this viral video. I feel like we saw a lot of that during the COVID days. Let's talk about this 97-year-old woman in England. She broke her own Guinness World Record as the world's oldest female wing walker. Just love seeing this 97-year-old woman on this wing doing loop-de-loops in the sky. Her name is Betty Bromage, and this is now the sixth time that she's been wing walking since she was 87 years old. Her previous record-setting wing walk came in 2022 when she was 93 years old.
4: Are you a bit nervous?
5: No, never nervous. The word can't is not really my vocabulary. I never thought she'd do anything like that.
6: And you are officially
5: great. Bit bumpy, but it was great.
0: You know, she had a stroke a couple of years ago. Unbelievable. All right, Kim, let's get folks to give us a call or text us about this. Is this rude to treat your waitress like this? Chime in on this. People are calling out this woman at Red Lobster asking for extra shrimp and taking a call in the middle of her order. Do you think she crossed a line with the waitress?
7: I want the shrimp alfredo with extra shrimps. Can they put the jumbo shrimps in my shrimp alfredo?
8: Yeah, it comes with shrimp.
7: But I'm talking about, can they put some extra shrimp in it? That's what I'm asking you.
8: Yeah, I can add extra shrimp.
7: Okay, add extra shrimp, baby. Okay, I get one more side, right?
8: Yes, ma'am.
7: Okay, give me
9: hello? How you ordering?
7: Go ahead and order. Take her while I'm talking to Uncle Harry.
0: She's got to talk to Uncle Harry.
10: So is it rude to be in the middle of an order and answer your cell phone?
0: All right. Just let us know, rude or not rude. 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

0: We're sunny at 92.3. We're James and Kim in the morning. We're heading into the weekend. Feels nice, doesn't it? Appreciate everybody chiming in. Is this rude or not rude? Here you are, you're face-to-face with this waitress, and she's trying to take your order, and then the phone rings. But got a little clip here.
1: I want the shrimp alfredo with extra shrimps. Can they put the jumbo shrimps in my shrimp alfredo?
2: Yeah, it comes with shrimp.
1: But I'm talking about, can they put some extra shrimp in it? That's what I'm asking you.
2: Yeah, I can add extra shrimp.
1: Okay, add extra shrimp, baby. Okay, I get one more side, right?
2: Yes, sir.
1: Okay, give me
3: hello? How you ordering?
1: Go ahead and order. Take her while I'm talking to Uncle Harry.
0: Okay, all right. Talk to Uncle Harry.
4: Talk to Uncle Harry.
0: Eddie, appreciate you chiming in on the text line. I say answer the phone is not rude at all. At that point, I'd tell Uncle Harry to hang on, and I'll call him right back. And carry on from the conversation from there. But anyway, yeah. All right, Eddie, thank you very much.
4: Appreciate you chiming in on that this morning. So you can tell him to hang on.
0: That's right.
4: Or call him back, but don't carry on the conversation right now.
0: Okay, all right. All right. Thank you. It's Ed Sheeran.

0: Ed Sheeran and Perfect. We're studying 92.3. I love what he does, like between concerts or when on his off days. He'll visit a school or he'll just pop in to a hospital. But he popped in and hit with the Seattle Mariners the other day during batting practice. Yeah. And I don't think he's ever swung a bat.
1: It was bad. It was really bad.
0: I'm not going to say that. But it was fun watching Ed Sheeran play play some baseball with the pros for sure. Okay. Speaking of baseball, the Lookouts are in town. The Lookouts are in town all weekend long.
1: They only have after this series, three more series, I believe, where you can see them at home.
0: Yeah. You know, the Lookouts, they started off the season great, and then they've had a kind of a rough second half. But you know what? You go to a Lookouts game, you're going to have fun no matter if they lose or win. It's just so much fun. Go Lookouts!
1: Go Lookouts!
0: Go Lookouts! The forecast for the weekend, according to meteorologist Olivia Glass. I was about to say Olivia Dean.
1: No, I said that about Olivia Dean. I said Olivia Glass the other day.
0: Yeah. All right. Today, tomorrow, and Sunday, partly sunny skies, high, hazy, and humid, 92 for the average high. Afternoon thunderstorms. Your same forecast that you get just about every summer.
1: My word.
0: For sure. For sure. I tell you, we love our coffee here at the radio station. It's not the best coffee in the world. In fact, I think we've got...
1: Does the job.
0: It does. Yeah, of course it does. We've got the jingles, right?
2: 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It was fresh about 6 hours ago.
0: That's true. These are

0: Free is for me.
1: You know what? I tell you, we don't complain about the coffee, good or bad, around here, because it's free. It's free. Let's talk traffic. 75 southbound, heading up White Oak Mountain. Watch out for an accident. Everything's off the roadway, but it'll slow there. It's really bogged down. We've been talking about this accident for an hour now. Northbound 75, just before exit 20 in Bradley County. So, yeah, two-car crash, and that right-hand lane's still blocked. Hopefully, they'll get these vehicles off the roadway for you.
0: I feel like I can see a tow truck and another one coming, so hopefully, right. Fingers crossed, because it's awful right
1: now.
0: Yeah,
1: it is. It's backed up and over White Oak Mountain, heading towards Cleveland, heading towards Bradley County. Speaking of Bradley County, watch out for these school zones. It'll start to wind down here pretty soon, but Bradley County and Cleveland City school kids heading back to school for the first time after a long summer this morning.
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1: All right, well, once again, yeah, watch out. A lot of folks stuck in traffic, not only northbound 75, a half mile before you get to exit 20, but it is pretty much stopped as you approach exit 20, southbound 75, second accident of the morning, but this one really causing a problem heading up White Oak Mountain on southbound 75. So, yeah, keep that in mind. A lot of folks going the back way, too, on Lee Highway through McDonald. So, yeah, be careful. 848, we're setting 92.3. The good news is, it's Friday.
0: Friday.

Hey, we're minutes away from kicking off the 9 a.m. All Music Hour. And just in case you missed it, your Back to School 5K keyword to win $5,000 is coming up after Eddie Money. Speaking of money.

0: was talking to Ty Agnew. He organizes all the jamborees and stuff like that, and he's getting everybody ready for not this weekend, but next weekend at Finley Stadium, where I think Thursday, Friday, Saturday.
1: It's the football jamboree.
0: Oh, my word. Yeah.
1: High school football's going to be back.
0: It is that time of year. It's my favorite time of year, where we talk about college football, high school football. Of course, we've got Friday Night Lights.
1: Yes, that's going to get kicked off as well. So it's going to be a lot of fun.
0: Yeah, exactly. Well, the reason why I mentioned football, because I know it's a hot, hazy, humid today, 92 for the high, but and we're talking about, you know, we're still talking about baseball, but our keyword today to win $5,000 in cash is the word football.
1: Football.
0: We're talking about football, like American football, not soccer.
1: Not football.
0: No, football.
1: All right, so it's football. 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
0: So this portion of the morning show is brought to you by the best coffee money can't buy.
2: Hey, welcome to the sales team. 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
2: Oh, you like it?
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3: Oh.
2: The morning show always seems to make a pot right before they leave. Then it just sits here all day.
3: I kind of like it.
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3: Is that a hair in it?
2: Probably so. They use an old microphone windscreen as a coffee filter.
3: The more you tell me, the more I seem to like it.
2: I know. And here's the best part. It's free.
3: Huh.
2: Company pays for it. That's why nobody complains. You can't beat free coffee. Hey, what do you say we take these and go watch the DJs through the windows? They're like monkeys in a cage.
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1: Oh, God.
0: Hello, Sonny. Good morning.
5: Hey, good morning. It's Dr. Jim McGinley.
0: Hey.
1: Hey.
5: Hey there. Hey, happy Friday.
0: Happy Friday to you, my friend.
5: So, listen, you shared a story about the fellow that went to Olive Garden and spent an hour giving autographs.
0: Yes.
5: Well, I wanted to tell you that I don't see that as a really big deal, because every time I go to Olive Garden, they want my autograph. It's right at the bottom of that American Express sales slip.
1: That's right.
5: So I usually conclude by thanking you for all you do for the community, but I would want to ask you to reiterate the water drive for Copper Hill and McKaysville.
0: Yes.
5: And if you would please share that information, that's really vital to our extended community.
0: Well, thank you. Yes, I appreciate you highlighting that. I'm going to be at Shelter Church 9 to noon tomorrow, 9516 East Brainerd Road. And I'm sure there's other water drop-offs. But and I've stressed, if we get 10 cases of water or 10,000 cases of water, we'll make sure it gets to those that need it most. But anyway, yeah, thank you.
5: Absolutely.
0: I appreciate that. They need our help.
5: Yeah, many, many years ago, I did the same thing. When there was flooding and devastation down in Fort Valley, Georgia, and I had a station wagon at the time. It's a wonder the front wheels touched the road.
0: It was
1: loaded
0: down
1: with
5: cases. Yeah, cases of gallons of water. And that's what those folks need. So, yeah, please keep reiterating.
0: Yeah, I sure will.
5: All right. Have a great weekend.
0: Hey, we appreciate you. Thank you.
5: Appreciate
0: you have a great weekend, too, my friend. Bye-bye.
5: Thank you. Bye-bye.
0: Yeah, once again, Shelter Church, and they're located right there before you get to Westview as you head towards Udall Ringgold Road. But yeah, 9516 East Brainerd Road. I'm going to be out there for several hours, all morning, really. From 9 to noon, you can drop off cases of water. All right, one case.
1: It's a great thing to do.
0: 5 cases, 10 cases. Yeah. Get ready in three hours. Get ready in 3 minutes. You can tell us at the end of the week. In 3 minutes, we're going to kick off the 9 a.m. All Music Hour.
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0: Watch out for an accident westbound on 24 Russell Boulevard. Is it causing a slow up? It's really not. You'll see the flashing lights there. Westbound 24, that's going to be inbound traffic right there at Russell Boulevard. Now, this is causing a big, big problem. A lot of folks stuck in traffic. A lot of folks stuck in traffic in Bradley County, southbound 75, heading up White Oak Mountain. Yes, we got another accident there. And I'm looking at exit 20, and way before you get to exit 20, you're going like 3 miles an hour. So southbound, trying to leave Cleveland, heading towards White Oak Mountain, very, very slow. You got what looks like a two, possibly a three-car crash blocking that left-hand lane. The right-hand lane is open. That's why it's so slow. And also northbound 75, a half mile before you get to exit 20. Still working that accident, but we do have a wrecker on the scene, a couple of wreckers on the scene. But up and over White Oak Mountain, leaving Ootowah, heading towards Knoxville, heading towards Cleveland. Very slow this morning.
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0: Michael Jackson, Man in the Mirror. We're studying at 82.3 in the middle of the 9 a.m. All Music Hour. I was reading earlier this morning before the show that and I got excited about this because I saw Michael the movie a couple of weeks ago. Loved it. It's great. And I read this morning where Michael the Movie 2, Part 2, is should be starting production here pretty soon, but it's not going to be out until the end of next year. Something to look forward to, for sure. All right, good news. Now, a lot of folks are still stuck in traffic in Broward County, like leaving Ootowah, heading towards White Oak Mountain. That accident we've been talking about for a couple of hours, northbound 75, a half mile before you get to exit 20, that's cleaned up and out of everybody's way, thanks to all the tow trucks that helped out with that accident, of course, the first responders. So anyway, that's cleaned up, but it's kind of slow, still slow moving, though. You know, traffic's trying to get back to normal, but still slow, still red on my map up and over White Oak Mountain toward Knoxville, toward Cleveland this morning. Now, southbound 75 heading up White Oak Mountain. It looks like TDOT and police crews are still on the scene, but it looks like they've opened up all the lanes, all two lanes heading up White Oak Mountain. But it's still very, very congested southbound 75, especially as you approach exit 20. But slowly but surely, things will get back to normal there. We'll keep you updated. We're studying 92.3. Here's Shania Twain.
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1: We're sunny 92.3. 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

And this town's lost its faith. Our colors will fade eventually. 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Oh my, my, oh my, my love, I take one look at you, you're taking me out.

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0: it's hard to say that I'd rather stay awake when I'm asleep, because my dreams are bursting at the seams.
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1: We've got Shock Bobatide joining us today. I met this gentleman for the first time on the tarmac and right next to Wilson Air, Chattanooga Airport, with some of the coolest airplanes that you'll ever see. And we encourage you to take your family there today, tomorrow, the entire weekend. Hey, welcome to the show.
2: Good morning, James. Pleasure to be with you this morning.
1: Oh, my word. When I was walking out of the television station the other day, and I heard
0: those engines,
1: those radial engines fly over. Oh, the rumble of the B-29. And I looked, and I saw that huge tail of that Super Fortress. I got so excited. Oh, I got so excited. Now, we can be up close and personal with this aircraft and many more. How can we do that?
2: Well, as you said, we're staged out at the Wilson Air Center FBO at Chattanooga Airport. It's on 932 Jubilee Drive. In any event, they're magnificent machines, but they're really flying tin cans. And you get true sense of the valor and courage of the young men that threw these things in harm's way during the war.
1: Yeah.
2: So we offer rides on all the small airplanes on demand through the weekend. And we have rides offered on Fifi on Saturday and Sunday, 9 o'clock and 10:30. And folks can get more information about our Air Power History Tour here in Chattanooga at our website, which is at airpowertour.org. 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
1: Airpowertour.org. Okay. All right. And you guys are here until 5 o'clock Sunday. And,
2: That's right.
1: I'm encouraging family, take the kids. I want young people to touch and feel these classic airplanes going back to World War II, but not only seeing history on the tarmac at Wilson Air, but actually reading about it and knowing about it. So this is so, so exciting for our community.
2: We say our mission is to honor, educate, and inspire, right? To honor the women that built these planes, the men that flew these planes, to educate the general public on the role they played in the role of the greatest generation in saving the world from totalitarianism and fascism, and to inspire young people to pursue careers in aviation. There's great shortage and demand for qualified folks in that industry, and a great job.
1: Yeah.
2: When we fire up those big four engines on the bomber, and the smoke comes billowing out of the exhaust, and you hear the power. I've been doing it for 12 years, and it never gets old.
1: And I bet it never gets old. Wow. Well, we appreciate you, and I know a lot of folks are going to be going and checking this out this weekend. Thank you very much for your time, and we'll see you at the airport, okay?
2: It's been a pleasure speaking with you this morning, and we look forward to seeing you this afternoon.
0: Jason Walker's up next. Have a great weekend.
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15: Partly sunny skies for today with a chance for scattered showers and storms, high temperatures near 90. Tonight, storms taper off with areas of patchy fog, lows around 70. Saturday and Sunday hold more chances for scattered showers and storms, high temps both days around 90. From the Storm Track 9 Weather Center, I'm meteorologist Olivia Glass.
16: Well, thank you, Olivia. At 10:02, we have some clouds in 77 downtown right now.
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0: Sunny 92.3, the best variety of your music for a better work day. I'm Jason Walker. Happy Friday. And looking at this whole celebrity skincare story, now I'm not going to say, first of all, I don't, you know, buy any of these products, and I really don't know a whole heck of a lot about them, so I'm no expert, but it's interesting. It's interesting because people who are big fans of a celebrity that trust and love that celebrity will buy pretty much whatever they sell. Like, does Taylor Swift have a skincare line? I don't know. If Taylor Swift came out this afternoon and said, you know, I've got this new lotion that will just make your skin glow 24 hours a day, and it tastes like cocoa butter, and you have to drink it. My daughter, who is a nurse, would buy it. She would buy it by the gallon and just start guzzling it. All right, let's look at some of the winners, because there are a couple of pieces to this story that we'll get through today, and I just find it hilarious. These are the winners. These are the celebrities that have put out durable lines of skincare products, and they are continuing to do very, very well. Rihanna's Fenty, 440 shades of whatever, launched in 2017, is just making money hand over fist. One of the big winners, Selena Gomez, has Rare Beauty. It was valued at $2.7 billion in October of last year. It is one of the top-selling blushes at Sephora. Hailey Bieber's Rode. It was a $1 billion acquisition last year. And then there's Gwyneth Paltrow's Goop that is very highly rated and much beloved. She took that from like a skincare newsletter that she sent out to a brand that's worth $250 million. So some of the celebrities have very successful businesses that are durable over a course of years, and people genuinely like their products. But coming up, some of them are doomed to fail by design. And that's really interesting. Hang on. Sunny 92.3.
1: 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Whether you've lost a pet or maybe you found somebody's four-legged friend, you can share that info with the entire community. 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It's Luther's Lost Pets, continuing the tradition of caring for our community on Sunny 92.3.
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0: Sunny 92.3. James and Kim on Monday morning only on Sunny. Hi, I'm Jason Walker. Here is a movie that came out yesterday. If you're looking for a very strange film, here you go. One Night Only opened yesterday. Now, this is strange. This is like a combination of a few different concepts coming together, which pretty much every movie is. I mean, we've been making movies for over 100 years. The concepts and plots do kind of run together. Okay, One Night Only is a romantic comedy set in a dystopian United States where the government has outlawed premarital relations except for one night each year. It's like rom-com meets The Purge. It's very strange. Now, on that night when this activity is allowed, the city becomes chaos. Everybody is out looking. Two strangers, Allie and Owen, keep crashing into each other as they navigate this one legal window. This is almost like a... What was that movie from the 70s where you could only live to like 30? What was that? Logan's Run. Yeah, that says the elements of Logan's Run. But instead of the government taking you out at 30 or so, they're just restricting your intimacy to one day a year. Both are very odd dystopian futures where the state controls fundamental human freedom through arbitrary rules. The film stars Callum Turner and Monica Barbaro. Critics give it mixed reviews on plot and world building. But it's getting laughs for the absurdity of the premise. What if society told you exactly when and how you could fall in love? The satirical sci-fi is called One Night Only, and it is in theaters all over the Chattanooga area right now.
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1: Benson Boone is on Sunny 92.3. I'm Jason Walker. The University of Illinois, up there in Illinois, not Illinois. Why does that drive me crazy when people say Illinois? But the University of Illinois, the scientists there are working on something very important. Now, I'm not saying this, of all the things that their scientists could be working on, this doesn't have any merit. But they're working on the science of French fries. Now, coming up a little bit after noon, we're going to have an episode of Lunchtime News. The science of French fries of the future. Now, would you be skeptical if somebody came up to you and tapped you on the shoulder and said, hey, what would you think if I could guarantee you crispy French fries out of your microwave oven at home? I would be instantly skeptical. I don't think that you can make crispy fries in the microwave. But that's what they're trying to do, and that's what we're going to explain. It is interesting science because we love French fries so much, but it's a dense carb and you're adding oil, so automatically you have a calorie bomb. And what they're trying to do is reduce that oil by up to 33% using microwave technology. Will it work? Guess we'll find out. Hang on, a little afternoon on Sunny 92.3.
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12: Partly sunny skies for today with a chance for scattered showers and storms, high temperatures near 90. Tonight, storms taper off with areas of patchy fog, lows around 70. Saturday and Sunday hold more chances for scattered showers and storms, high temps both days around 90. From the Storm Track 9 Weather Center, I'm meteorologist Olivia Glass.
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14: We're sunny 92.3. 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

sunny 92.3. Welcome to Friday. I'm Jason Walker. 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It takes 10 seconds and costs about $20. We'll tell you about this in a few minutes. 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

0: Olivia Dean on Sunny 92.3. Welcome to Friday. I'm Jason Walker, and I am so glad to spend a little time with you. Over the past couple of decades, the technology has gotten so much better, and divers are finding all kinds of cool things on shipwrecks. Now, we're very sad. No matter when it happened or why or what the result was, we're very sad that these ships wrecked. But they have left a perfect, I mean, you know, deep underwater, many things are just preserved so well. And one of the things that has prompted, you know, over the past few decades, the interest in shipwrecks, I can't remember the name of the movie. Back in the late 90s, there was this movie. And if I recall, the premise was they had built this giant ship, and they said that it was unsinkable, and it was on its way to New York, and it hit an iceberg, and I can't remember the name of that movie. Hang on, I can't say that with a straight face. All right, but what's going on now is divers have found a Belgian underwater diver has found a bottle of Guinness from 1864. A bottle of Guinness from 1864, and other divers have recently found a bunch of wine, like really, really, really old wine. So the question is, this 1864 Guinness, this is like Civil War era Guinness, and all this century old wine, is it still drinkable? We'll find out in a minute.
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0: 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Welcome to a feel-good weekend. I'm Jason Walker. It is a very common fascination. It is a fascination with old merchandise that is unearthed. I love the YouTube videos where they'll find new old stock of food items from decades ago, and they'll open it up and smell it and pass it around and dare people to taste it, and it's all just awful. And that's part of the fun. Well, because we have a renewed interest in shipwrecks that is really emboldened by technology, we can send robotics so much further down than we can easily go, as long as we do it well. As long as we don't... of course I knew the movie Titanic, but I can't think of the... I can't think of that capsule that imploded a while back. Oh, what was the name of that capsule? But anyway, we're finding all these cool things from the 19th century just laying around. Now, something that was just recently unearthed, there's a Belgian photographer who was diving off the coast of England, off the coast of Merry Old England, and he found a bottle of Guinness that dates to 1864. So this bottle of Guinness has been underwater for 162 years. He pulls it up and brings it to scientists, and scientists say it's pretty clear, and I didn't know this, that beer is pretty much good forever as long as it's not opened. Now, it doesn't mean it's going to taste great, but it is technically safe as long as it is secure, because apparently the alcohol and the hops work together to fight bacteria. So, could you drink it? Could you drink this Guinness from 1864? Apparently, the answer, as long as the cork is in place and seawater hadn't gotten in, you could take all the sips of this 162-year-old Guinness that you wanted. Now, about a year and a half ago, off the coast of Sweden, there was a big find, also 19th century. They found cases deep underwater of wine and champagne and mineral water and a bunch of cases of porcelain, so like porcelain dishes, and they figured that this was a ship that was loaded up with really expensive merchandise to take to the Russian czars at the time, and again, this is 19th century. Well, the Swedish government said, no, you cannot touch it, you cannot bring up the champagne, you cannot bring up the wine, you can't bring up the mineral water or the porcelain. It is an archaic relic and it must be protected. Well, Sweden, that's no fun.
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14: From the StormTrack 9 Weather Center.
15: Partly sunny skies for today with a chance for scattered showers and storms. High temperatures near 90. Tonight, storms taper off with areas of patchy fog. Lows around 70. Saturday and Sunday hold more chances for scattered showers and storms. High temps both days around 90. From the StormTrack 9 Weather Center, I'm meteorologist Olivia Glass.
16: And thank you, Olivia. At 12 o'clock noon, we have clouds and 80 downtown now.
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We are Sunny 92.3, the home of James and Kim on Monday morning only on Sunny. Welcome to a feel-good weekend. I'm Jason Walker, and take us wherever you go in the world, streaming live at sunny923.com. 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Search Sunny 923, and a piece of Chattanooga can go with you wherever you are in the world. All right, here's the headline, and it's lunchtime news. We have lunchtime science. We have the science of lunchtime for today. Here's the headline. A new microwave frying technique could make your French fries much healthier. Now, skepticism alarm is loud right now. That word much is carrying a whole lot of weight, that a new microwave frying technique could make French fries much healthier. This is from the University of Illinois College of Agriculture, Consumer, and Environmental Sciences.

0: droplets and escapes. So that's what happens when we're frying food. And when it does that, it creates little holes in the potato. And what gets sucked into the potato during the frying process? Oil. So the potato gets saturated with oil. And what the University of Illinois is saying is that if you then take the potatoes, and they have some sort of special process, and microwave them, then the microwave is expanding those little oil pockets and pushing between 3 and 33% of the oil out of the French fry. Now, that's a big delta between 3% and 33%, so I am quite skeptical here. The key lies in pressure inside the food. Microwaves help push oil out instead of letting it seep in. The result is faster cooking, lower fat, and fries that can still stay crispy. It doesn't mean that you can sit down and eat two orders of them because they have less oil. I really don't know. That one, I'm not so sure of. But it is the University of Illinois working very hard to make your French fries less terrible.
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0: Sunny 92.3 with the Coldplay. I'm Jason. All right, welcome to a feel-good weekend on Sunny 92.3. I have a question for you, and it has to do with like a kid's birthday party. You want to take your kids out for pizza, and you have a favorite pizza place, and they don't have dessert, so it's not like if you take a cake, you're competing with anything that's on their menu. But this happened and just blew up into a big argument at a place called Joey's Tomato on the Jersey Shore. In other words, it's a right and wrong question here, so I'm going to start this way, and then I'll bring you the whole story here in about 10 minutes. If you want to take a group of people to a pizza place, like, you know, local pizza place, not necessarily a chain, local pizza place, and you want to have a little kid's birthday party, and you want to take the cake with you, is that okay? Now, I have heard of a cakeage fee, much like a cork fee. I have heard of that. I won't get into that. It's self-explanatory, but, you know, I guess for a little bit of extra time and maybe a little extra cleanup, they can charge a cakeage fee. But this owner of Joey's Tomato got furious. A video was taken and it went viral. So the question is, if you were taking your kids to a local pizza place and just wanted to take the cake along with you, is that okay?
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0: Sunny 92.3, celebrating 60 years of the best variety of your music, and welcome to a feel-good weekend. I'm Jason Walker, and this is getting all the attention right now. Let's go to New Jersey. The business name is Joey Tomatoes, a 30-year-old family pizzeria on the boardwalk in Point Pleasant Beach, New Jersey. It's a really popular place, been around a long time. It's been reviewed by Dave Portnoy positively from Barstool Sports. They pride themselves on gourmet pizza. So a family comes in to celebrate a birthday, and they brought the birthday cake with them. Pretty straightforward. Now, the owner, Doreen, got upset because they asked her, hey, can we use a knife to cut our cake? And she refused. She said, you cannot use a knife. I'm not going to help you with plates or utensils for your cake. Well, the family pushed back a little bit. And that's when Doreen got really defensive, like super defensive. She said, okay, so when I come to your house with my candles and my cake, am I going to be able to do whatever I want there then? Well, somebody was recording and it got posted and people started sharing it. And as one does when they share this, they know it's going to get some response, and it blew up. Now, the pizzeria doubled down. They did not back into a corner, and there were no apologies. The pizzeria made a statement and said, our policies are not up for a public vote just because one moment of enforcing the policies got recorded. They even joked about writing a new tagline for their business. We don't do cake, we do pizza. And unfortunately, that made things a whole lot worse. The social media reaction has been brutal. People saying, I can't believe you thought this was a good idea. I'm sorry, would it work? Fine, nobody would be upset. This is a great way to fan the flames instead of putting them out. But the question is, was the owner protecting her business and the policies of her business, or did she just lose her mind over a birthday cake? What do you think about that? Now, there is such thing as a cakeage fee. And I think what would have solved this, if I were the judge and jury in this case, if the family would have just placed a phone call and said, hey, we want to have a little birthday party and we want to come buy your $42. By the way, the pizza, I'm sure it's great pizza and it's gourmet pizza and all that, but $42 gets you a cheese pizza plus $5 per topping. So we're not talking about super cheap pizza. But in this case, I think a phone call would have helped them survive this quite well.
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16: The Storm Track 9 Weather Center.
17: Partly sunny skies for today with a chance for scattered showers and storms, high temperatures near 90. Tonight, storms taper off with areas of patchy fog, lows around 70. Saturday and Sunday hold more chances for scattered showers and storms, high temps both days around 90. From the Storm Track 9 Weather Center, I'm meteorologist Olivia Glass.
18: Well, thank you, Olivia. 2 minutes away from 1 o'clock, we have 86 downtown now.
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0: sunny 92.3 on a feel-good weekend. Hi, I'm Jason Walker, and I like watching birds. I wouldn't consider myself a bird watcher, but I like watching birds. I live in downtown Lafayette, Georgia, and my house was built in 1915, and it has a little porch out front right at the road, and I'll sit there and have morning coffee and marvel at the variety of birds that I see. Cardinals specifically that I just think are absolutely beautiful. So I'm not picking on this device. I just don't care for, and millions of people don't particularly appreciate that everything has to have a subscription. Let me introduce you to, from The Verge, the BirdFi Feeder Rookie. Is a good option if you are new to bird watching or simply don't want to spend a lot on a smart feeder. Yes, this is a very smart feeder, and several configurations are on sale. Right now, the standard model is down to $60, which is $60 off at Amazon, which is close to the lowest price it's ever had. It includes 7 days of access to its AI-powered bird watching features that can identify different kinds of birds. And after the trial expires, if you don't pay for the monthly fee, it will identify birds up to 10 times a day without a subscription. So that's nice. Alternatively, you can buy a version that permanently unlocks the AI bird identification for $85.49 at Amazon, or pick up the standard model with a solar panel for about $80. So there are other options. They're not locking you into having to pay a monthly fee. You can pay a little more and get an upgraded model and have the AI features unlocked forever. Now this feature on the BirdFi feeder, I found quite interesting, because of course the first thing that you would think is, well, what about the security of the birds? When you think about it, doesn't this really violate the privacy of the birds if you have a camera pointed right at them and you're saving everything the birds do? Oh, they've covered this. This is not a joke. Now, I understand that the bird feeder camera, it's a 1080p camera. It might also be picking up things that are going on in your yard and all of that, but they tell you, your photos and videos are securely stored with Amazon Web Services, trusted, encrypted, and privacy compliant, so your bird watching moments stay yours alone. So you're pretty much covered. You know, if you want secure bird watching, that is one way to do it.
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It's like 10,000 spoons when all you need is a knife. 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

0: Sunny 92.3, celebrating over 60 years of the best variety of your music. I'm Jason Walker, and having done this job for a long time, before I walk in this room, I will sit down with a lot of different sources of material and pick out things that I think are interesting to bring to you, because I don't want to waste your time. Your time is exceedingly valuable to us, and we are so glad that you choose to listen to Sunny 92.3. And a couple of the things over the course of my career that I typically kick to the side, unless it really jumps out at me and just grabs me. Celebrity news, mundane celebrity news, I usually kick out of the way. And the big list every day of this day in history, it really has to jump out at me before I'll consider a historic moment. This one did. This one absolutely did jump out and grab hold of me this morning when I read it. So I want to share it with you on this Friday, especially for those who have served in the military and have family who have, how much we appreciate you. And I'll admit, this is kind of personal, but when I read this through, I choked up a little bit the first couple of times that I read it through, so I'm going to read this to you today. This is from August 7, 1782, as we celebrate today, the 7th of August. It was Newburgh, New York. General George Washington, the Commander-in-Chief of the Continental Army, created the Badge for Military Merit, a decoration consisting of a purple, heart-shaped piece of silk, edged with a narrow binding of silver, with the word merit stitched across the face, also in silver. It would come to be widely known as the Purple Heart. The badge was to be presented to soldiers for any singularly meritorious action and permitted its wearer to pass guards and sentinels without challenge, so it came with some privileges. And the honoree's name and regiment were to be inscribed in a book of merit. General Washington's Purple Heart was awarded to only three known soldiers during the Revolutionary War: Elijah Churchill, William Brown, and Daniel Bissell Jr. As for the Book of Merit, it was lost, and the decoration was largely forgotten until 1927, when General Charles P. Summerall, the U.S. Army Chief of Staff, sent an unsuccessful draft bill to Congress to revive this Badge of Military Merit. In 1931, Summerall's successor, General Douglas MacArthur, took up the cause, hoping to reinstate the medal in time for the bicentennial of George Washington's birth. And it was February 22, 1932, the 200th birthday of George Washington, that the U.S. War Department announced the creation of the Order of the Purple Heart, which began in Newburgh, New York, with General Washington on August 7, 1782. We are Sunny 92.3.
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0: Today's sunny 92.3. I'm Jason Walker. All right, you're going to love this. See if you can follow this story through. All right, sunny 92.3. Our mother country, our mother island, the UK, is trying to save teens from the dangers of social media. So they're looking at creating these curfews between midnight and 6 a.m. Social media would be turned off for teens. But get this, the curfew is totally voluntary. So coming up, what do you think teens are doing with those settings?

Bruno Mars. On Sunny 92.3. Hi, I'm Jason Walker, and wow, am I confused. I am so confused by this. Okay, here's the term at the center of this news story that is out today from the United Kingdom. Here's the term. You haven't heard this term, and neither have I. Likely, I certainly have not. Voluntary curfew. I mean, just put that term in your mind and just let it simmer. Let's see if you can just let it simmer like wine in a pan and create a reduction out a wine reduction in your mind out of voluntary curfew. What are some words that you would apply to that, to voluntary curfew? Contradiction, maybe? Paradox? Riddle? Mystery? Here's the story. From the UK, the government in the United Kingdom plans a social media curfew. And they are unveiling plans for a curfew that 16 and 17-year-olds would not be able to access, or anybody younger than that, I would suppose, would not be able to access social media sites between midnight and 6 a.m. So, at midnight local time, social media is turned off for the teenagers. That's basically the summary here. At midnight, it all turns back into a pumpkin, and social media is off for the teenagers, except for this one tiny little thing in the rule. It's completely voluntary. Between midnight and 6 a.m., they can either honor this curfew or they can turn the setting off and just continue doing what they were doing. So what percentage of teens do you think are going to just turn that setting off and not even think twice about this?

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Sunny 92.3. Coming up in just a minute. There's been a recall. Now, these are installed in many homes, but not all. They're in a good number of homes. I don't even know if they're in half of all homes, but they're in a good number of homes. And we trust them, and we probably shouldn't. And in older homes, these things are just an accident waiting to happen. But we trust them anyway. Hang on just a minute. What do you think I'm talking about? Something in older homes, many of them have, that we should not trust.

0: sunny 92.3 ahead of a feel-good weekend. Hi there. I hope your weekend is starting out phenomenal, in phenomenal fashion. I'm Jason Walker, and it's almost time for me to go, but I want to bring this to you for your own good, for your own safety. I have always been itchy around these. There are a bunch of attic ladders that have just been recalled, and the installed attic ladders just make me crazy. I've had a couple of bad experiences with them. And when you're talking about an older home, I mean, some of them are constructed pretty well, but some of the attic ladders are pretty dicey. So here's the headline. There are a number, actually 1.7 million attic ladders that were sold nationwide between 2012 and this year, ranging in price from $170 and $600. Now, for insurance purposes and otherwise, ladders themselves have gotten really expensive. What kind of attic ladder, installable, swing-out attic ladder can you get for $170? I don't know. I haven't bought an attic ladder in a very long time. But I can imagine that for $170, you would get the absolute lowest entry-level construction quality possible for $170. Oh, so just be aware. There are reports of bolts breaking. Oh, that's what I want. And a report resulting in an injury to the neck, head, and back. So consumers are urged to stop using the recalled ladders immediately. But I got a question. If you have a recalled attic ladder, wouldn't you have to use that recalled attic ladder maybe one more time to get up into your attic to start taking it apart? I don't like any of this.
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1: 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That's next in today's Intelligence for Your Life Minute.
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1: 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I'm John Tesh with today's Intelligence for Your Life Minute.
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11: The Storm Track 9 Weather Center.
12: Storms taper off tonight with areas of patchy fog. Lows around 70. Saturday and Sunday hold more chances for scattered showers and storms. High temps both days around 90. From the Storm Track 9 Weather Center, I'm meteorologist Olivia Glass.
11: Take sunny music wherever life takes you.
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Get Your Sexy Back. Justin Timberlake, Sunny 92.3. Good afternoon. I'm Kim Carson. Happy Friday. Yeah, we've made it to the weekend. I'm so excited. A lot of fun things happening throughout the area. We'll talk about those coming up. 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

We are today's Sunny 92.3 as we head into the weekend. We don't have Nightfall tonight. That ended last weekend. That's kind of sad. But you do have Riverfront Nights if you still want to get out and hear some free music. That's happening on Saturday evening. Now, on Sunday, it's a special market at the Chattanooga Market. They're going to offer lots of ways to make back to school better.

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0: Today is sunny 92.3. Wouldn't it be great to head into the weekend thinking, I've got a chance at $5,000? Well, you do with our 5K back to school giveaway here on sunny 92.3. So here is the word that you need to know for this afternoon. It happens to be syllabus. Syllabus. You probably got one if you started school this week, a syllabus for your class. Put that into our website, sunny923.com, to get in to win.
1: And we're getting some rain showers in the area, so do be careful. 24 eastbound is going to be about 13 or 14 minutes from downtown to the split. Westbound 24, 7 or 8 minutes from the bottom of the ridge cut to downtown. Southbound 27, line up to get on to 24 westbound. 153 looks good between I-75 and the dam. 75 is good both ways between Cleveland and Dalton, although there are some slow spots because of the rain falling this afternoon. Also, watch out for a couple of accidents. Bailey at South Watkins and also Hickory Valley between Shalford and McCutcheon.
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12: From the Storm Track 9 Weather Center.
13: Storms taper off tonight with areas of patchy fog, lows around 70. Saturday and Sunday hold more chances for scattered showers and storms, high temps both days around 90. From the Storm Track 9 Weather Center, I'm meteorologist Olivia Glass.
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0: are today, Sunny 92.3. I found this an interesting read because we're in kind of a protein craze right now. Protein maxing is actually a real word. But there's a new scientific review that challenges that the protein craze is actually good for you. And eating less protein, not more, may support better aging. So researchers found that protein restriction consistently extended lifespan and improved metabolic health across yeast, fruit flies, and rodents. And the short-term study that they've been doing on humans showed real improvements in blood sugar, insulin sensitivity, and body fat as well. So that's very interesting. So I don't know. It definitely bears watching if you want to age less. Maybe don't go on the protein craze, the protein maxing, and try to be more balanced. That's according to this study.
1: And again, wet streets this afternoon. Do be careful. 24 eastbound is 15 or 16 minutes from downtown to the split. Westbound 24, 5 or 6 minutes from Roswell Boulevard to downtown. Southbound 27 lined up to get onto 24 westbound. 153, no real problem between I-75 and the dam. Just some heavy rain in some spots, so it is going to be slow in some locations through there. Same for 75 between Cleveland and Dalton. Heavy rain in spots there as well. Watch out for crews or make way for crews out with down power lines, Rossville Boulevard at 28th Street.
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0: And 24 eastbound is going to be 13 or 14 minutes to get from downtown to the split. Westbound 24, 6 or 7 minutes from the bottom of the ridge cut to downtown. Southbound 27 stacked up to get onto 24 westbound. 153, a couple of slow spots between I-75 and the dam. No major problem. Now, 75 looks good traffic-wise, but in terms of the weather, we're getting some heavy rain, particularly in Bradley County between White Oak Mountain and Exit 20. So both directions on I-75 is going to be a bit slow through there. Watch out for accidents. Ringgold Road at Bales Avenue, Shalford near Airport Road, and Ganstor Road near Lake Resort Drive.
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I can't unsee Seal in that commercial he did where they actually had his face like on a seal. 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

0: today, sunny 92.3. I was taking a look at things happening around Chattanooga, and the Lookouts have been playing at home, and they have another game tonight and tomorrow night. Tomorrow night happens to be used car night. That's always fun. They've been doing this for 35 years, and sometimes you can push those cars around the field, but it's used car night, so you might pick up a car. Who knows? I want to say James Howard picked up a car one time at used car night at the Lookouts. That's crazy. But if you haven't visited Erlanger Park, they have this series at home this weekend, and then the weekend of the 21st and 22nd, the week of the 18th through the 23rd, they're at home, and then the week after that, they're at home, and then they've got one final weekend in September where they're at home. So really only four series left where you can head out and see our Chattanooga Lookouts.
1: And 24 eastbound, about 13 or 14 minutes from downtown to the split. Westbound 24, 7 or 8 minutes from the bottom of the ridge cut to downtown. Southbound 27, all stacked up. Folks trying to get out of downtown, getting onto 24 westbound. 153 southbound, a little slow approaching I-75. 75 northbound is a bit slow, passing East Brainerd Road up through Hamilton Place. We've had some rain in that area. And then further north, we've had some heavy rain on I-75 between Ultewa and Cleveland. So you've got some slow spots there, but no major traffic problems. We do have accidents Shalaford near Airport Road, also Igo Gap at Concord, and again from the Drainright Guttering Severe Weather Center, the severe thunderstorm warning in effect for Hamilton County and also Bradley County. That'll expire here in a few minutes at 5 o'clock.
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9: From the StormTrack 9 Weather Center.
10: Over the next several days, we still have some scattered showers and storms, mostly afternoon and evening variety. That will happen this weekend. High temperatures are going to be in the upper 80s to lower 90s, and low temperatures from 70 to 75. From the StormTrack 9 Weather Center, I'm Senior Meteorologist Bill Race.
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0: We are today's Sunny 92.3. This is a really heartwarming story. A father and son in Texas turned a simple game of catch into a year-long tradition. Reed and his 10-year-old son, Colby, made a goal to play catch every single day for 365 straight days.
1: We actually made it to day 365. There is only one way to celebrate this day. Wanna go play catch?
2: Yeah.
1: All right, let's go.
3: We've been using the same baseball every single day for the entire year, so we'll probably retire this one.
2: Fun to spend time with him every single day.
3: Life gets busy, schedules get crazy, but when we set aside those 5 to 10 to 15 minutes every single day to spend time with each other, it just gives us a chance to connect. And it gives me a chance to really build some memories with them.
0: Oh, doesn't that warm your heart? It takes me back to where when my son was little and he was first learning to play baseball, he and I would go out in the yard every day and practice catching balls. And I'd lob balls to him and I'd throw balls to him. And it was so, so, so much fun. And then, of course, he got big and he could throw so hard that I couldn't catch the balls anymore myself. But those were the good old days.
4: And problem 75 northbound, particularly if you're headed up toward Athens or Knoxville. First off, 75 between Ooltewah and Cleveland looking a lot better than it was a half an hour, 45 minutes ago. We had some heavy rain moving through that area. But further north, you got an accident just north of Paul Huff Parkway. The left lane's going to be blocked there. And then about 2 miles north of there, there's another accident, 75 northbound. All the lanes are blocked. Traffic is able to get by on the left shoulder. Southbound traffic not affected by either one of these accidents. 24 eastbound is going to be about 13 or 14 minutes from downtown to the split. Westbound 24, 10 or 11 minutes from the ridge cut to downtown. Southbound 27 is lining up to get onto 24 westbound. 153 looks good between I-75 and the Chickamauga Dam.
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Bruno Mars and Lady Gaga on Sunny 92.3. I just love that song. It's all about variety here on Sunny. Let's step back to the 80s with Madonna and Angel on Sunny.

0: And at 531, 75 northbound, a couple of slow spots between Ooltewah and Cleveland, but nothing really to worry about. The problem is north of Cleveland. Two separate accidents. The first one just north of Paul Huff Parkway. All lanes are blocked. Traffic is able to get by on the right shoulder at that first accident. And then the second accident about 2 miles up the road, that also has all lanes blocked and traffic able to get by on the left and right shoulders there. Southbound traffic not affected by either one of these accidents. 24 eastbound is going to be about 11 or 12 minutes to get from downtown to the split. Westbound 24, 5 or 6 minutes from Rossville Boulevard to downtown. Southbound 27 still lined up to get onto 24 westbound. 153 is good between I-75 and the dam.
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0: today, Sunny 92.3, as we head into the weekend. We don't have Nightfall tonight. That ended last weekend. That's kind of sad. But you do have Riverfront Nights if you still want to get out and hear some free music. That's happening on Saturday evening. Now, on Sunday, it's a special market at the Chattanooga Market. They're going to offer lots of ways to make back to school better, from fresh fruits and veggies for school lunchboxes to handmade items for their homework area as well. It's all at the Chattanooga Market. That's happening on Sunday. It's always free to get into the market, 11 to 4 on Sunday. It's going to be a great weekend.
1: And 75 northbound, still a couple of slow spots between Oldowa and Cleveland. And north of Cleveland, we have those two accidents causing problems. One just north of Paulhoff Parkway. All lanes are blocked there. Traffic able to get by on the right shoulder. And then a couple of miles north of there, there's a second accident that has all lanes blocked and traffic able to get by both shoulders there. Southbound traffic not affected by either one of these accidents. 24 eastbound is going to be about 11 or 12 minutes to get from downtown to the split. Westbound 24, you're looking at 5 or 6 minutes from Rossville Boulevard to downtown. 153 is good between I-75 and the dam. Heads up if you're traveling on Lee Highway in Oldowa. We've got reports of standing water right near White Oak Valley Circle, so traffic is going to be slow both directions through there. And watch out for an accident, Mahan Gap Road at Oldowa Georgetown Road.
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13: The Storm Track 9 Weather Center.
14: Over the next several days, we still have some scattered showers and storms, mostly afternoon and evening variety. That will happen this weekend. High temperatures are going to be in the upper 80s to lower 90s, and low temperatures from 70 to 75. From the Storm Track 9 Weather Center, I'm Senior Meteorologist Bill Race.
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1: We're sunny 92.3. 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

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It's your chance to win $5,000 and concert tickets as well. 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

0: Sunny 92.3. Wouldn't it be great to head into the weekend thinking, I've got a chance at $5,000? Well, you do with our 5K back to school giveaway here on Sunny 92.3. So here is the word that you need to know for this afternoon. It happens to be syllabus. Syllabus. You probably got one if you started school this week, a syllabus for your class. Put that into our website, sunny923.com, to get in to win.
1: 875 northbound, still a couple of slow spots between Ooltewah and Cleveland. The good news is those accidents we had earlier north of Cleveland, north of Paulhan Parkway, those have been cleared out of the way. So all lanes open through there, just a couple of slow spots. Southbound on 75 looks good. 24 eastbound is going to be about 8 or 9 minutes from downtown to the split. Westbound 24 is a bit slow passing downtown. 153 looks good between I-75 and the dam. And still some standing water at Lee Highway in Ooltewah, right near White Oak Valley Circle. So use caution traveling through there.
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13: From the Storm Track 9 Weather Center.
14: Over the next several days, we still have some scattered showers and storms, mostly afternoon and evening variety. That will happen this weekend. High temperatures are going to be in the upper 80s to lower 90s, and low temperatures from 70 to 75. From the Storm Track 9 Weather Center, I'm Senior Meteorologist Bill Race.

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In case you missed out on Dollywood tickets, we've still got more to give you. We'll do that again on Monday morning, probably between 7 and 8 o'clock. You'll get a chance to play Sunny Squares, your first chance of the day here on Sunny 92.3.

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It's Kim and Robin in the afternoon. 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
1: From the Storm Track 9 Weather Center.
15: Over the next several days, we still have some scattered showers and storms, mostly afternoon and evening variety. That will happen this weekend. High temperatures are going to be in the upper 80s to lower 90s, and low temperatures from 70 to 75. From the StormTrack 9 Weather Center, I'm senior meteorologist Bill Race.

0: from the sunny 92.3 HEP Roofing Studios. 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
0: Shout out to Ashley and Mike. 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They own their own business, and they just need someone to lean on. And sometimes we all need that someone to lean on, huh? For Ashley, Mike, I think we can do Lean On Me tonight. We can add yours in, too. 877-909-1989. 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All coming up, brought to you by Eggland's Best. 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
0: Yeah, soak in the nice summer sun while we still got it. Soak in the throwbacks tonight with songs like this. It was 30.

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Have you gotten your game board yet so you can play along with all the good prizes? Yeah, let's do it now. 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
0: What are we thinking, Ashley?
2: I don't know the name of it. I'm a small town girl. Just a small town girl living in a lonely world. That's punk.
0: Yeah.
2: I don't know. It's
0: Journey. Don't Stop Believing. There
2: yeah,
0: you go.
2: Journey, yes. I love that song. Yes. Thank you.
0: You are welcome. I don't think you're alone. We got to crank this up tonight. 877-909-1989. If there's one we need to add for you too, let us know on the All Request Hour. Just

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0: 92.3. Shout out to Chris tonight. He's just leaving the gym with us. Got some reps in. Cut off t-shirt, so.
1: So I can show off my Freddie Mercury tattoo.
0: Very nice.
1: And keep on rocking, Tony. You the man.
0: Hey, you the man, Chris. Enjoy. If you got a Freddie Mercury tattoo, we got to show it off with this.

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3: From the Storm Track 9 Weather Center.
4: Over the next several days, we still have some scattered showers and storms, mostly afternoon and evening variety. That will happen this weekend. High temperatures are going to be in the upper 80s to lower 90s and low temperatures from 70 to 75. From the Storm Track 9 Weather Center, I'm Senior Meteorologist Bill Race.

0: From the sunny 92.3 HEP Plumbing Studios. 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